0: Collins has a long memory in a rock grudge that's run on for years. The singer says he can't wait to confront Noel Gallagher after the Oasis guitarist called him the Antichrist of music in the 90s. The pair likely to come face to face at the Rock and Roll Hall of Fame induction in November.
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0: A win for Collingwood at the tribunal last night. It successfully argued down Billy Frampton's one-match ban for rough conduct to a fine. That frees him up to play Carlton on Saturday night. Seven Australians are set to play in tomorrow's British Open. Adam Scott set to make his 101st consecutive start in a major when he tees off tomorrow night our time. He'll be joined by the likes of Travis Smith, Minwoo Lee and Cameron Smith.
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0: Becoming cloudy and 15 today, cloudy and 16 tomorrow. Right now, it's 12 degrees.
1: Lovely Banks is feeling good. 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

By 93.9, Barnsley, higher and higher, part of the music to have you feeling good. Looking like a picture-perfect postcard today around Geelong, the Ballerine and the Surf Coast as the sun glistens off the water. Sun sticking around the Savo too as we head towards a top of 15. We brought this one to you yesterday. There's a proposal to bump the speed limit up to 110 kilometres on the Princes Highway between Colac and Geelong. Now, that's what the opposition want to do if they get elected later this year in the state election. But today it's sparked some pretty fierce backlash from road safety advocates. If you want some more info on that story, you can head to bay939.com.au. Here's a Rihanna song co-credited to Michael Jackson. Don't Stop the Music. 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
0: 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Can you tell me what song Lady Carcass performing?

0852 299 939. 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First sue with the correct answer gets it. 0852 299 939. 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

0: 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And there's also trivia on tonight at 7 at the Sporting Globe, Murphy's and the Grovedale Hotel. If you're heading along to one of those, hope your team wins.
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2: Hi guys, Tracy, how are you?
0: I'm great. Tracy, have you got an idea what our Drive July song might be?

0: Yes, you are right. Tracy, congratulations.
1: Thanks, guys. Go, Tracy.
0: Woohoo. Oh, you got a fan club. Are you going to have to split this pillow talk voucher up?
1: Yeah, I am.
0: We can each get like a quarter of a pillow each.
1: Thanks so much, guy. Have a good day.
0: No worries, Trace. Thanks for listening.
1: Congratulations on the baby, by the way.
0: Oh, thank you. Yeah, sometimes he likes to sleep during the day and party at night, but that's all right.
1: And they still party at night when they're
0: 26. Oh, yes. That's very true. I did anyway. Well done, Trace. Pillow Talk Geelong and Warren Ponds birthday winter sale on now. Craig will have another chance for you to pick yourself up that $100 to spend at Pillow Talk. 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

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Nicole Gunn's got the latest from the local newsroom next. Caught this morning for a 20-year-old Wyndham Vale man. He's facing court on weapons charges. 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
13: Partly cloudy and 16 today. Hi there, it's Nicole in the newsroom. The investigation continues into a scare at Geelong West yesterday. The bomb response unit had to be called to Baker's Oval after the discovery of a suspicious package. Specialist police remained on site for a number of hours before it was declared safe. Telstra is now accepting compensation claims from businesses and individuals impacted by last week's network outage. Customers can apply through the telco's website with submissions assessed on a case-by-case basis. The federal government has left the door open to extending the cut to the fuel excise as the conflict in the Middle East intensifies. Federal Minister Mark Butler says they're keeping a close watch on the situation.
14: Of course, we continue to monitor this situation, and if we have to make decisions in the interests of households, we'd obviously look at that at the appropriate time.
13: Meanwhile, the United States Central Command has announced an additional round of strikes against Iran. It comes as Donald Trump reverses his threat for a toll on ships in the Strait of Hormuz. A gunman is on the run after a drive-by shooting in Melbourne's northwest at Gladstone Park. Multiple shots were fired into the home late last night. Fortunately, no one was injured. Geelong Council is again showing its opposition to a purple bin for glass recycling. It says there are better ways to manage recycling glass, warning it'll cost more than $8.5 million to introduce a fourth curbside bin.
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13: A blow for the Blues with midfielder George Hewitt under an injury cloud. He's no guarantee to play Saturday night against the Pies as he recovers from a back injury. Jacob Wiedering also set to miss the match. The International Cricket Council is considering expanding the World Test Championship to include semi-finals. It's also working through plans to include Afghanistan, Ireland and Zimbabwe in the standings.
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15: Good morning, Liam Robertson from Surfing Victoria here with your morning surf report. We've got beautiful waves on offer across the coastline. That swell has started to drop a little bit. We're still seeing double overhead waves and plenty of water moving about on those exposed locations along the surf coast and the Ballerine. Winds are a lot lighter today, still from that northwest direction, so clean conditions across the coastline. There's great waves at most locations today. Pick your break that suits your ability and get out there. As always, if you are going for a surf, surf with a mate and play it safe by the water.
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13: Partly cloudy and 16 today, partly cloudy and 15 tomorrow. Right now, it's 13 degrees.
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by 93.9, the Black Eyed Peas, and I got a feeling, I do have a feeling, that the Cats will be out to prove a point tomorrow night. Round 19 getting underway at GMHBA Stadium with the Cats at home to the Saints. But you wouldn't have thought at the start of the year that they'd be sitting ninth on the ladder. If you need help with your footy tips, I just missed out getting nine last week. Zach Tuohy's been helping me out, and I'm sure he will for you too. Zach is in tomorrow morning after eight with Miller Nick, having a laugh, stirring them up, and talking all things footy. Shape a new home around you with GJ Gardner Homes Geelong. Here's a song that's a little bit of a paradox. A lot of people play it as their wedding song to the first dance, when a song about a stalker and control. Hey, whatever works for you. The Police, Every Breath You Take, Bay 93.9.

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By 93.9, Alex Warren and Ordinary. Beautiful and sunny this morning, remaining that way today around Geelong, the Ballerine and the Surf Coast as we head towards a top of 15. I've shared with you in the past how I didn't drive for a long time. I had an accident. It scared me off driving for, about 8 years. And I started driving again when I first started chatting to my wife. There was a distance of about an hour and a half, so that got me behind the wheel. And the next step was to, of course, drive a little bit more around Geelong because I wasn't so used to traffic. I felt very proud of myself driving my son home from hospital. And the other milestone was when Mum came to visit, I actually drove to the station and dropped her. And she was very proud and impressed as well. So I guess the bottom line is this. If you've been putting something off because of fear or you did it last time and it didn't go your way, make sure you jump back on the horse. Don't leave it as long as I did to, of course, face whatever it is because you just feel $1 million and so proud of yourself. And if I can do it, you can too, whether it's driving or anything else. Bit of Wednesday morning positivity for you. Split Ends, I Got You by 90.

0: long-running festival too. And we learned today that Mill can be a little sneaky when it comes to watching telly.
1: I've got to admit something.
2: What's wrong?
1: I'm guilty.
2: What?
1: I feel bad, but I'm going to tell you because I can't lie.
2: What have you done? You haven't hidden any sugar-free Red Bulls or anything like that, have you?
1: I took the remotes to the television and I took it off the soccer.
2: You're hiding the remotes.
1: We can't watch the soccer. We have to concentrate. But also, it's boring. Anyway, look, I just want to tell you that I've got the remotes. It's a bit of a trick of mine. I did it out in the kitchen.
2: HR got involved.
1: Who keeps changing the soccer back to sunrise? Me.
0: Thank you for your honesty, Mill. Catch her and Nick tomorrow morning. Two great mates having a laugh and talking all things local. Thank you to E&S. 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
4: Unfortunately, a certain someone who shall remain nameless put a typo in the email. No one double-checked, and we've had everything printed up. So now we present to you Drive July. It's just like Dry July, but completely and utterly different. Meet international superstar Lady Kaka. She'll be singing you some popular songs in her own special way. If you can guess the song,

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0: Bay 93.9, playing music to have you feeling good. The latest from the local newsroom is next. Investigations are continuing into that scare at Geelong West yesterday. And then after the news, it is time for Everything 80s. The Stones will Start Me Up next to REO Speedwagon. And Chisel's most heavily covered track. The original from them is next for the 80s lunch by 93.9.
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20: partly cloudy this afternoon, broadcasting on Wadawurrung Country. Hi there, it's Nicole in the newsroom. Teachers are pushing ahead with plans for a 24-hour strike over paying conditions. Geelong families will have to make other plans for next Thursday, with teachers walking off the job. The state government still pushing for negotiations to resolve the long-running dispute. Geelong Council has asked the operator of a Finesford landfill to remove its picking station within 28 days. The city says the operator has advised it will comply. It says while it understands resident angst, the council has limited powers. Police are investigating another drive-by shooting in suburban Melbourne. Shots fired into a home at Gladstone Park last night. Police believe it was a targeted incident, but no injuries have been reported. Veteran broadcaster Darren Hinch will be farewelled with a state funeral on Monday. It's to be held at the Timber Yard in Port Melbourne, with speakers to include legendary broadcaster Ray Martin. And the skeleton of a 97-million-year-old T-Rex has monstered an auction in New York. It's been sold by Sotheby's for more than $40 million US.
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20: 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And just for the second time, Spain is into the World Cup final with a 2-0 win over France this morning.
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4: Staying partly cloudy this afternoon, partly cloudy and 15 tomorrow. Right now, it's 14 degrees.
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0: 93.9, one of Chisel's most covered songs, When the War is Over. And Moz from Cario, why did you want that one?
1: Oh, Cole Chisel, darling, if you were 21 in that era and you're Aussie, it's got to be the game.
0: Not to argue with that. The 80s lunch, thanks to the crew at Raiders Bingo. Raiders Bingo opens 7 days a week, night and day. It continues next with some Laura Branigan and the Bengals coming up. 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

Bruce Hornsby in the range for the 80s lunch. 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Bit of cloud about and some sun as well as we head towards a top of 15, not too far away from that. And the good news is the sun's sticking around for the next couple of days, although foggy starts to Thursday and Friday for you. Laura Brannigan now and Self Control, the 80s lunch built by you. 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

Bay 93.9, the song that gets released every couple of years, remixed over and over again, and you can't beat the original, Corey Hart and Sunglasses at Night. As we bring you the 80s lunch, the Savo, thank you so much, the crew at Raiders Bingo. 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

0: ABC When Smokey Sings to finish up the 80s lunch, the Savo. Thank you as always to the incredible team at Raiders Bingo. Raiders Bingo opens 7 days a week, night and day. Pop in and see them and tell them Guy sent you. Very soon we'll bring you the latest from the Bay 93.9 local newsroom, and it's looking like a 24-hour teacher strike will be taking place next Thursday if negotiations fall through. We'll unpack that very soon for you. Coming your way after one, Tom Cochran. Also, Huey Lewis in the news. And a massive song that is one of the most recognisable tracks of the modern MTV era. Hear it next, Bay 93.9.
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15: Partly cloudy this afternoon. Hey, it's Rebecca in the newsroom. Police are investigating shots being fired into two homes in Melbourne's northwest. A house in Kiaba was targeted in the early hours of last Thursday with shots into the same property this morning. Came hours after a drive-by in Gladstone Park. A Wyndham man is facing charges after weapons were allegedly found in his car. Police say the 24-year-old from Truganina tried to avoid a marked police car with officers allegedly finding knuckle dusters, an imitation gun and a tomahawk in the vehicle. He also had a suspended licence. Two people have died in a crash north of Melbourne. Emergency services were called to reports of a truck and car colliding in Heathcote around 10 last night. The two people in the car died while the male truck driver stopped at the scene. Small businesses and individuals hit by the Telstra outage can now apply for compensation, but they must show proof of lost revenue before the telco will approve any payouts. Lawyer Paul McGurr says Telstra should be taking the lead on reaching out to affected users.
16: I just hope Telstra take a proactive view of this and actually contact their customers first, as opposed to waiting for them to lodge claims. And then, of course, Telstra have reserved their right to make contact to try and scrutinise that.
15: And registrations have opened for the Cadell Evans Great Ocean Road Race. The event returning for 2027 in January, including the return of the Surf Coast Classic. The Classic was cancelled earlier this year due to the bushfires in the Otways.
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15: Jay Polkinghorne is set to make his AFL debut tomorrow night for the Cats against St Kilda. The 20-year-old has impressed in the VFL in recent weeks. He's the second debutant for the Cats this season after Mitch Edwards in round one. Adam Scott will mark his 101st straight major start tomorrow at the British Open. He's one of seven Aussies to enter the Open alongside the likes of Cam Smith, Min Woo Lee and Lucas Herbert. And Spain will learn its World Cup opponent tomorrow morning when England takes on Argentina. Spain making the final for just the second time with a 2-0 win over France.
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15: Partly cloudy this afternoon, tomorrow a cloudy one and 16. Right now at Aries Inlet, it's 14.
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0: Bay 93.9, one of the most recognisable tracks of the modern MTV era, Billy Idol and White Wedding. Hello, it is Guy the Savo. Nice and sunny today. Get out and make the most of it, even if it is just a quick walk around the block. A reminder about the trivia nights happening around town in Geelong, Little Creatures Brewery and General Public. There's kickoff at 6:30. There's also trivia on at the Sporting Globe, Murphy's and the Grovedale Hotel at 7 o'clock.
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0: Bay 93.9, Train and Drops of Jupiter. We're your home of Miller Nick. So much up for grabs to win tomorrow morning. Eclipse in Bloom tickets could be yours, double invites to the Geelong Running Festival, and you might win $200 to celebrate at the Heads at Barwon Heads just for joining the guys for a chat tomorrow morning. So give them a call, 52-299-939. Miller Nick got themselves a little confused the other day.
1: I don't mind the tennis. I like seeing who's at the tennis. Nicole Kidman was at the tennis yesterday. And you know what annoyed me about it?
2: What?
1: Dustin Hoffman, great actor, sitting in front of them, wasn't even mentioned.
2: Silence of the Lambs.
1: No, not Dustin Silence Hoffman? Of the Lambs. That's Anthony Hopkins.
2: Who's Dustin, his brother?
1: Dustin Hoffman. Tootsie. Mrs. Doubtfire.
2: Robin Williams.
1: No. Not Sorry, now I've got it wrong.
2: I was going to say, Bill, I've got some bad news. Robin Williams has passed away.
1: You know who Dustin Hoffman is? Tootsie.
2: Can I said do that. Some research?
1: Just look at me and stop laughing. I can't cope with this level of lunacy. You'll know him.
2: Dustin Hoffman.
1: The penny drops. Our himbo has come home to roost, everybody.
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0: a fresher tune you're already loving. And the Aussie anthem that still shakes the speakers along Eastern Beach. Mill and Nick in the morning. Feel good all day with a playlist like no other. Across Geelong and the Surf Coast, this is Bay.
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0: Bay 93.9, husband and wife power couple, Jay-Z with Crazy in Love. It's been Guy the Savo. Thank you so much for hanging about. I will talk to you again tomorrow at the same time for another classic 9 at 9. The latest from the Bay 93.9 local newsroom is coming up, and it looks like teachers are pushing ahead with plans for a 24-hour strike next Thursday at this stage, so that may be an inconvenience to Geelong families unless negotiations can happen. We'll unpack that in a moment. Craig is going to join you after two. Another $100 on the way today for you to spend at Pillow Talk if you can crack the Drive July song. And also after two, John Farnham plus Miley Cyrus and plenty more next. 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
15: Partly cloudy this afternoon. Hey, it's Rebecca in the newsroom. Dogs have chased off a would-be attacker in Melbourne. Two women were allegedly ambushed by a man in Kooyong, but they fought him off before the dogs chased him into a nearby tunnel. A crane hire company is facing charges after an alleged incident in Norlane. Energy Safe Victoria says the power line contact and arc flash incident saw several workers injured last year, with one flown to hospital with critical burns. It says Quinlan Cranes is facing two charges, with the matter due in court in September. New laws will be introduced to ban AI companies from using the work of Aussie creatives to train their models. The PM's outlined Labor's agenda on artificial intelligence, including setting up an office of AI. Anthony Albanese says AI must earn its social licence and create jobs.
16: If we set our national standards high, then I have every confidence that Australia can seize this moment and make it our own.
15: The fight against the mandatory introduction of a fourth curbside bin continues in Greater Geelong. The local council says it'll cost too much to bring in a purple bin for glass recycling, and there are better ways to manage it. It wants the container deposit scheme to be expanded to include more glass products. And Madonna will play at halftime of the Soccer World Cup. As a result, FIFA's been forced to break its own rules, extending the break to more than 30 minutes. The laws of the game prohibit the halftime interval of any match lasting more than 15.
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15: Geelong's announced Jay Polkinghorne will make his AFL debut tomorrow night against St Kilda at Kay Park. He's the second debutant for the Cats this year, Mitch Edwards running out in round one. And Dean Solomon says he still hasn't thought about the Essendon coaching role full-time. The Bombers met with James Hurd yesterday, but the interim coach says he hasn't spoken to CEO Tim Roberts about the job.
17: At some stage, Timmy will come and give me a tap on the shoulder and we'll sit down. That hasn't happened yet, so I do expect that will happen in the next sort of couple of weeks, but very soon. So, yeah, I honestly, that's the honest truth. I'm not burying or hiding anything there. Just haven't had that conversation with them yet.
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15: Partly cloudy this afternoon. Tomorrow a cloudy one and 16. Right now in Geelong, it's 14.
5: Hamlin Heights is feeling good. 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

That's good, isn't it? For Miley Cyrus. It's a banger, that one. Absolutely love it. Bay 93.9 with music to have you feeling good for your hump day afternoon in Geelong. Wish those clouds had moved, let a bit more sun through. That'd be okay. On the way, we've got the DJ from up north, up in Darwin, who rejigs old songs, adds some doof-doof to them and turns them into something new. Some Ice House on the way too. Daryl Braithwaite to have you feeling good at Bay 93.9.

0: That's good, isn't it? Love that, when they take an old song, add a bit of doof doof, give it a bit of a polish, comes up all right, doesn't it? Hey, that's Cyril. He's the guy from Darwin who's become really good at doing that with a stack of older songs, including that one from 1979. That was a number one hit for Susie Quattro and Chris Norman, Stumbling In. 23 past two with Craig here this afternoon on your Wednesday arvo. Now, a few people around town are a little bit cranky that the council has now taken away the 2 hours of free parking, and it looks like some local traders aren't happy about it as well. In fact, they've formed a group to lobby the council to say, hey, can you bring that back in? I mean, I thought it was okay, but the council, you know, in their defence said, look, it didn't really bring in the extra numbers into the city that we thought it was, or we thought it would, but local workers have been using the parking. Now, I'd sort of say, well, is that a bad thing? They're here working, they're buying their lunch at all the local shops and, you know, keeping the city alive and ticking over. I don't know, but keep an eye on that. No doubt our news will keep a lookout for that too. What do you think? Did you like the 2 hour parking? I think we all did for free, didn't we? Anyway, anything happening, anything you want to say, you can always give me a call. 52-299-939. Up soon, got some ice house for you to have you feeling good at bay.
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0: 14 degrees across Geelong, the Surf Coast and Ballerina, Bay 93.9. I'm Craig here this afternoon. Now, if there's something you've always wanted to do and you just never got around to it, and life happens, you know, the kids and work and everything else happens, and you just sort of, it slips away. And you think, you know, like me, I got to 56 and I've always wanted to get my motorbike license and just never did it. I finally did it. I was scared, terrified. I thought I was going to fail and I thought it wouldn't go well. It did. It went really well. Faced my fears. That's the sort of thing that we want to hear about at bay939.com.au. Tell us what you want to do because life is worth celebrating. All right. And Milanik on Friday, they're going to give away $2,000 cash. Thanks to King's Funerals, and it could be you entering that. Hurry up and enter at our website and tell us what you would want to do, but maybe the money is holding you back. All right? And it's a great thing to do. You can tick something off your bucket list. We can help you out with it. King's Funerals, serving the Geelong community for over 70 years. You better hop to it because the entries on this close tomorrow evening. So you better hop to it now at the website. Up soon, got some Billy Joel on the way. You'll love that. Oh, and a bit of Coldplay.
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0: Sound of the 80s right there. Doesn't that take you straight back to listening on your Vox on 3-in-1 in your bedroom, making up all your mixtapes? Where's that head cleaning tape? Remember those? I never used a head cleaning tape. I did it the cheap way. Someone told me I could just use a cotton tip with some metho on it. It seemed to work, okay? Not too far away, we've got Beck with your 3 o'clock news update. And then, speaking of the 80s, we'll take you straight back there.
1: Sacrifice yourself.
0: We've also got the group, the lady up front, born right here in Geelong. We lost her way too early. She went to Belmont High School and became an international superstar. Do you know the group? They're coming up real soon. Speaking of superstars, Rebecca McDonald standing by in the news booth with a 3 o'clock local news update. And an AFL great from the past has been removed from the AFL Hall of Fame. What's that all about? Well, you'll find out in just a moment with your 3 o'clock news here at Bay.
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4: Good afternoon. Delays are building in both directions in Geelong West along Shannon Avenue, just north of Aberdeen Street. For your run out of Melbourne, there's delays Geelong bound on the Westgate Freeway passing Williamstown Road, then again on the Princess Freeway approaching Corroy Creek Road. The census is coming this August. You'll get instructions soon on what to do. 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Authorised by the Australian Bureau of Statistics, Canberra. And that's the latest Bay 93.9 traffic for Geelong and the Surf Coast.
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17: Partly cloudy this afternoon. Hey, it's Rebecca in the newsroom. Nikki Winmar's been removed from the AFL Hall of Fame after being convicted of assault. The former St Kilda player was found guilty of 3 assault charges against a woman earlier this month. The Saints have also suspended his place in the club's Hall of Fame, pending the outcome of any appeal. Families across Geelong are scrambling to plan for a teacher strike next week. Teachers are walking off the job for a second time this year, striking next Thursday in the long-running fight for better paying conditions, with local schools already notifying parents. Opposition leader Jess Wilson has been in Geelong this morning and says Minister Ben Carroll needs to sort it out.
18: He's overseen the largest bungle of VC exams in recent years, and now we're seeing another day of strike action from our teachers because he cannot negotiate a fair pay deal.
17: Anthony Albanese says AI companies will need permission before using Australian creative works to train their models. The PM's also announced plans for a new national office of AI and standards for the technology. He says we need to act now rather than repeat the mistakes made with social media. A police operation targeting antisocial behaviour, theft and other offences has been held in Leopold. It happened last Friday and Saturday, with police chasing 2 young people on a scooter, the male youths having their bikes seized. And Jimmy Barnes will headline the entertainment for the last MotoGP at Phillip Island, saying it's a sad thing. He'll perform on the Saturday night before the race heads to Adelaide.
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17: Western Bulldog Tom Liberatore says he wants to play at least one more season. The midfielder's future has been under a cloud due to questions over his concussion history, but he says he wants to play on if he can avoid injury this year. Meantime, Geelong's confirmed Jay Polkinghorne will make his AFL debut tomorrow night against St Kilda at Cadinia Park. And Spain is into its second World Cup final. The European champs taking down France 2-0 in this morning's semi-final. They'll face either Argentina or England.
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20: Good afternoon, Liam Robertson from Surfing Victoria here with your afternoon surf report. Well, the great run of swell continues. That swell hanging in there, still looking at well overhead range with the odd double overhead waves on those more exposed locations. Winds are nice and offshore as well, clean from that west-northwest direction. So surf coast reefs and beaches are your best bet this afternoon. Still got plenty of waves on offer on protected corners as well. Experienced surfers only on the more exposed locations. As always, if you are going for surf, surf with a mate and play it safe by the water.
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17: Partly cloudy this afternoon. Tomorrow a cloudy one and 16. Right now at Avalon, it's 14.
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I have one job today here at Bay 93.9. That is to play a stack of music to have you feeling good, like that one. Oh, and like this one. G'day, it's Craig Meddings. How are you, the Savo? 40K zones in place at the moment. The school crossings are happening. The kids will be out soon. Your Wednesday afternoon, your hump day. We're closer to that weekend than you think. Don't worry. It's Bay.

0: How good are the cause, hey? Got you feeling good at Bay 93.9. Hump day, if you're struggling a bit, it's all right. Stick with me. I'll play a stack of tunes. You'll love them. Before you know it, you'll be home. Tomorrow's Thursday. That's basically Friday. It's basically the weekend today. All right, stretching it just a tad there, all right? Now, something I noticed that has been going around, and it actually caught one of my friends out. There is some scams going around. I know, right? Are you sick of getting the SMSs on your phone? Well, my friend actually got caught by this one. It looks like a real text, and it is a real text, but it's a scam. It was one that was for PayPal. Now, PayPal's great because you don't have to give your credit card number out to, you know, organisations and stuff. That's terrific. But this text came up saying on the phone, and if you've got this, delete it. Do not click the link. It basically says, hey, hi there, we're PayPal, and there's a charge for whatever, you know, $300 or whatever, going to hit your PayPal unless you call us in the next 10 minutes. Which is odd in the first place. Companies like PayPal, banks and that, they never do that. So you click on the link and then, or you give them a call, and it seems like, you know, it's a 1300 or 1800 number. And what do you know? They're asking for your PayPal details. They log into your account. They change the password. Next thing, they're stealing money from your bank. So if you are getting one of those texts, do not click on the link. Do not call the phone number, no matter how real it looks. And if you're not sure, you can always, there's a thing called ScamWatch. You can Google that. And if you're not sure, call the organisation, not through the link or the number they give you, and just check. But 9 times out of 10, it's a scam, so don't get sucked in. Not too far away, the lady from Geelong, she went to Belmont High School, became an international superstar, and we lost her way too young. Coming up next to Bay.
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3: Starting with your drive home for Melbourne, some minor delays over the Westgate Bridge. On the Princes Freeway, it's a spotless run in both directions, passing the Point Cook Bend, Maltby Bypass, and then right onto the Geelong Ring Road. On the Surf Coast Highway, traffic is building both ways in stretches to Grovedale and Mount Duneed. And on the Trobe Terrace, delays are building in both directions from Church Street through to Fyans Street. It's Her July at Priceline Pharmacy. 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That's the latest Bay 93.9 traffic for Geelong and the Surf Coast.
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18: 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This

0: a bad thing. There's so much about that that's good, isn't there? Chris Isaak's voice. The guitar work is amazing. It's just so good. Blues guitar. It is Bay 93.9 with the home of Mill and Nick in the morning. Now, they are back tomorrow because it is Thursday morning. It's going to be so good. And what have they got? Well, they've got Peter Ford, Showbiz Goss, around 20 to 9. Ding, tick that off the list. And Zach Tui is in as well for so much fun. Zach, how are your footy tips looking at the moment? We're almost coming up to the finals. Before you know it, we'll be in them, you know. Zach is in after 8 o'clock to have a chat with Mill and Nick, and he does it thanks to GJ Gardner Homes Geelong. Shape a new home around you with GJ Gardner Homes Geelong. Now, this morning, Mill and Nick were doing something. I don't know exactly what they were doing, but I had a bit of a problem when I came in here after Guy. I'm like, Guy, where's the TV remote control? Where's the control? I want to change the channel to the news channel. Where is it? I don't know. I think we might have our answer.
1: I've got to admit something.
2: What's wrong?
1: I'm guilty.
2: What?
1: I feel bad, but I'm going to tell you because I can't lie.
2: What have you done? You haven't hidden any sugar-free Red Bulls or anything like that, have you?
1: I took the remotes to the television and I took it off the soccer.
2: You're hiding the remotes.
1: We can't watch the soccer. We have to concentrate. But also, it's boring. Anyway, look, I just want to tell you that I've got the remotes. It's a bit of a trick of mine. I did it out in the kitchen.
2: HR got involved.
1: Who keeps changing the soccer back to sunrise? Hey.
0: That is serious. I had to text Mill. What'd you do to the remotes? Oops, sorry, she told me I'm not going to put her hiding place on air. She hid them well. Anyway, Mill and Nick back tomorrow morning, thanks to E&S. Upgrade to better sale is happening right now. Not too far away, I've got the group. Didn't know what to call themselves. Started off this new band, guy called Mark Knopfler. Might have heard of him. He can pluck a guitar string or two. He's pretty good on the guitar. Didn't know what to call themselves. They were in financial dire straits, had no money. They went with the name Dire Straits and by all accounts went pretty well. They're up soon here at Bay.
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4: Unfortunately, a certain someone who shall remain nameless put a typo in the email. No one double-checked, and we've had everything printed up. So now we present to you Drive July. It's just like Dry July, but completely and utterly different. Meet

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0: Big one there from Eric Carmen. Have you feeling good at Bay 93.9? So we head towards 4 o'clock. You know what that means? Well, yes, 4 o'clock. Yes, it means that. Yes, it means the news is coming up with Rebecca McDonald, but it also means the top four at four is coming up. And this was a massive year for Australia. In fact, the whole year just felt like one great big party. In fact, you might have gone interstate to our big party where we showed the world what we were made of. In this particular year, you might have gone up north. I jumped on the old Ansett 727. I sat just behind the smoking section. Remember that on the planes? And went up there and had an absolute ball. Do you know why I might have gone up there to Brizzy? Well, more on that coming up real soon here at Bay with the top four at four. Oh, remember this. I was in grade six. What about you, hey? All of a sudden, the guys started coming to school with chipboard guitars. Yes, chipboard guitars. And wearing makeup with stars on their eyes and sticking their tongues out, playing all this rock music. Remember this? It was a phenomenon. Absolutely massive. Yeah. Kiss, they'll be on your radio real soon as well here at Bay, as will Rebecca McDonald with your 4 o'clock local news update. And there's some drama with state schools here in Victoria. We'll find out what's happening in just a moment here at Bay.
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3: There's some heavy delays building on the Westgate Freeway following an earlier crash on the Westgate Bridge to Longbound. You got traffic heavy back to Kingsway. Otherwise, it's still a spotless run on the Princes Freeway. Traffic remains quiet and cruisy past the Point Cook Bend, Maltby Bypass, and then right onto the Geelong Ring Road. On Shannon Avenue, delays are heavy in both directions towards the Hamilton Highway. And on the Bellarine Highway, it's a slow run home in stretches from Willap and Leopold. 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Search Toyota Electrified. Oh, what a feeling, Toyota. That's the latest Bay 93.9 traffic for Geelong and the Surf Coast.
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17: Partly cloudy this afternoon. Hey, it's Rebecca in the newsroom. St Kilda great Nicky Winmar's been removed from the AFL Hall of Fame after he was found guilty of assaulting a woman earlier this month. Under the Hall of Fame's rules, inductees can be removed if they're convicted of serious offences or bring the game into disrepute. State schools across Geelong have started emailing parents, warning them of next week's industrial action. Teachers will walk off the job next Thursday in a fight for better pay and conditions. Senior Minister Harriet Shing, though, says negotiations are continuing.
18: The proposed deal that was put would have seen teachers become amongst the highest paid in Australia. So, again, we would look forward to an agreement being able to be reached as soon as possible.
17: A Finesford landfill operator has been asked to take out its picking station within 28 days. Geelong Council has written to Cycle about the matter, with the company saying it'll comply. Telstra is now accepting compensation claims from businesses and individuals impacted by last week's network outage. Customers can apply through the telco's website, with submissions assessed on a case-by-case basis. A man's had his vehicle impounded and is facing charges after trying to avoid Wyndham police. Officers say they intercepted the 24-year-old from Truganina over the weekend, allegedly finding weapons including knuckle dusters and a fake gun in the vehicle. He'll be charged on summons.
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17: Jake Polkinghorne is set to make his AFL debut tomorrow night when Geelong takes on St Kilda at home. The 20-year-old has impressed in the VFL in recent weeks. He's the second debutant for the Cats this season after Mitch Edwards in round one. Interim coach Dean Solomon is confident Zach Merritt hasn't checked out as Essendon searches for its second win of the season. Meantime, Sydney says Logan McDonald's good to go for Friday's clash against Adelaide after suffering a quad injury. And Spain will learn its World Cup opponent tomorrow morning when England takes on Argentina. Spain making the final for just the second time with a 2-0 win over France.
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19: Good afternoon, Liam Robertson from Surfing Victoria here with your afternoon surf report. Well, a great run of swell continues. That swell hanging in there, still looking at well overhead range with your double overhead waves on those more exposed locations. Winds are nice and offshore as well, clean from that west-northwest direction. So surf coast reefs and beaches are your best bet this afternoon. Still got plenty of waves on offer on protected corners as well. Experienced surfers only on the more exposed locations. As always, if you are going for a surf, surf with a mate and play it safe by the water.
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17: Partly cloudy this afternoon. Tomorrow a cloudy one and 16. Right now at Leopold, it's 14.
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24: 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Feel good with Bay's Top 4 at 4.
0: Yes, indeed, we're doing a Top 4 at 4. And today, we are taking you back to a year that was pretty much a party for the whole year. Even if you couldn't make it up to Brisbane for Expo 88, might be a bit of a clue as to what year it was, it doesn't matter. There were parties happening all over the joint. It was our birthday here in Australia and we decided to make the most of it. We did. And I'll tell you what, the music was brilliant out of that year. We've even got a TV memory coming up for you. And something about interest rates in that year, if you had a little bit of money to invest, which will completely knock your socks off, I promise. That's coming up real soon. 1988, that's the year today on the Top 4 at 4. I'm Craig Meddings. Turn up your radio. This is going to take you straight back to 88 at Bay 93.9.

0: at 4 to have you feeling good on the drive home at Bay 93.9. G'day, Craig here at the Sabo. A bit cloudy out there. No rain, though. That is a good thing. And by the way, we drive you home feeling good here at Bay, and we do it thanks to our friends at Wombat Gully Plant Farm. They're at 201 Townsend Road in Moolap, where it is bare root season. Today, we're looking at 1988. Now, I'll take you back then. Your average home here in Geelong was between $70,000 and $90,000, depending on the suburb, and interest rates. Well, interest rates started off in January at around 13.5%. Yes, you heard right, 13.5%. And we rounded off the year close to 16%. Now, yes, homes were cheaper, but interest rates, ooh. All right then, if you had a home loan of around $60,000 after your deposit, 14% interest, 25 years, that is $720 a month. And by the end of the year, you were paying close to $850 for your mortgage. And yeah, wages were lower then too. But if you had some money to tuck away, listen to this.
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0: Yes, 18% on your term deposit. Wouldn't happen nowadays, would it, hey? Advance Bank, they don't exist anymore. I think they got swallowed up by some other bank. Back to 1988, the movie Cocktail came out, and the Beach Boys, they had a hit with this. Top 4 at 4 to have you feeling good about

0: quite demanding, really, isn't she? Transvision Vamp. I Want Your Love. Wrapping up 1988 on the top four at four at Bay 93.9. That's it for today. We do it all over again tomorrow. Will it be an 80s? Will it be a 90s? Who knows? We do it again tomorrow, coming up after 4 o'clock news. 25 past four. The kids are home from school. It looks like an okay sort of day in Geelong. A little bit of cloud about. Looks like it's going to rain, but they reckon it won't. And that is a good thing. If you see anything out and about on the roads I need to know about, you are our eyes and ears across Geelong and the Surf Coast. Just drop me a line, 52-299-939. Always up for a quick chat. See what's happening around the joint. Maybe something special happening this weekend. Let me know, and we'll have a quick chat to you. Not too far away, some Cher and Guy Sebastian. This album, he launched it sort of in multiple places, and Geelong was one of them a couple of months back now. Got a song from that up real soon at Bay.
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3: Starting with your drive home for Melbourne, it's a slow run over the Westgate Bridge. Then on the Prince's Freeway, there's some minor Geelong-bound delays towards the Point Cook Bend. Then it's looking drama-free all the way through to the Geelong Ring Road. On the Surf Coast Highway, outbound delays are heavy through Grovedale and then it stretches through to Mount Dunead. And on the Trove Terrace, delays are building in both directions from Church Street through to Fine Street. The census is coming this August. You'll get instructions soon on what to do. In the census, every answer matters. Authorised by the Australian Bureau of Statistics, Canberra. That's the latest Bay 93.9 traffic for Geelong and the Surf Coast.
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4: 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The end.
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0: They were massive when they hit the scene, what, 1980 or thereabouts? I think I was in grade six or thereabouts. They were everywhere. Kiss and I Was Made for Loving You on the drive home at Bay 93.9. And we do it thanks to our mates, Wombat Gully Plant Farm. If your garden's looking a little bit meh, not too good at the moment, they can help you out. It's winter, that happens. They've got all the plants there that go all the way through winter, don't need a lot of care. Your garden will look incredible. Speaking of incredible, what about Mill and Nick tomorrow morning? All right, they've got lots of fun all ready to go on your radio. You know it's going to be a great morning because Zach Tui is in after 8 o'clock for a chat. They're just going to have so much fun. They're doing their, of course, all the footy tipping. How are your footy tips looking? If not too good, it's not too late to possibly save them. Check out Zach Tui after 8 o'clock tomorrow. And Peter Ford, your showbiz goss, around 20 to 9 or thereabouts. Now, Mill could do a lot of things. She's wonderful. She's pretty much, you know, one of my best friends. But I didn't know that she was also a mayor. Wow.
1: I once got into a bout of pranks with a very dear friend of mine. He and I used to prank each other. My best one was gluing his phone to the roof of his office.
2: Did you really?
1: Yes, I did.
2: See, why don't we start doing that to people?
1: Yeah, I love pranking people.
2: That's good, isn't it?
1: I knew I was back in prank town. When Tom was looking for sugar the other day and he left the room and I wanted to put salt in his coffee but he got back too quickly. I'm the mayor of Pranktown.
0: Oh, hang on. 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I don't trust them anymore, I don't think. You can trust them to wake you up with a smile on your face.

0: 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Thanks to E&S, upgrade to better sale is happening right now. 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

So good to be driving home with that turned up on the radio. Bon Jovi, to have you feeling good at Bay 93.9. With Craig here with you this evening. No golden hour tonight. Too many clouds. I don't know if you may not even need the sunnies tonight. I don't think so. Normally, over the last, week or so, we've got used to the sun being out every now and then, even a bit of golden sunshine drenching the city. Not going to happen tonight. Tell you what will happen, though, very soon, we've got Rebecca MacDonald with the latest in local news. That's coming up at 5. And then, a bit of Mossy. We love it. Yeah.

0: band who were around, well, they were a group, really, in the 90s, and they didn't know what to call themselves, came up with what now is probably a most unfortunate name. Wasn't so bad back then. We'll find out who they are coming up real soon. Beck has your local news up in just a moment. Everything you might have missed while you were at work today and need to know about, that's coming up. As you jump in the car, you need to know about this.
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1: Looking at your drive home from Melbourne, there's some minor delays over the Westgate Bridge. Then on the Princes Freeway, Geelong-bound congestion is starting to slow towards the Port Cook Bend. Around town, southbound delays are building on the Trogue Terrace from Church Street through to Fyan Street. On Shannon Avenue, it's a slow run both ways towards the Hamilton Highway. On the Surf Coast Highway, traffic is building in both directions in stretches to Grovedale and Mount Dunedin. 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Donate today at starlight.org.au. That's the latest Bay 93.9 traffic for Geelong and the Surf Coast.
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10: Cloudy tonight, a cloudy one tomorrow, a top of 16. Broadcasting on Wadawurrung Country. Hi, I'm Rebecca McDonald. More than 500 kilos of cocaine has been found hidden inside a shipping container in Sydney. Federal police say the shipment was bound for Victoria, finding 14 hidden duffel bags, each with up to 40 blocks of the drug. Investigations are underway to identify the crime syndicate involved. Police patrolling Leopold's shopping centre have chased two offenders during a recent operation. They say one of the youths had a balaclava on when he and his passenger tried to take off. Their bike was seized. Operation Avalanche targeted antisocial behaviour and theft. Geelong Council has asked the operator of a Finesford landfill to remove its picking station within 28 days. The city says the operator's advised it'll comply. It says while it understands resident angst, the council has limited powers. A creeper's been caught on camera being chased by dogs after trying to attack two women at a park in Melbourne's southeast. It happened at Kooyong yesterday morning, with police now trying to find the offender. New laws will be introduced to ban AI companies from using the work of Aussie creatives to train their models. The PM's outlined Labor's agenda on artificial intelligence, including setting up an office of AI. Anthony Albanese says artificial intelligence must earn its social license and help create jobs.
11: If we set our national standards high, then I have every confidence that Australia can seize this moment and make it our own.
10: And registrations have opened for the Cadell Evans Great Ocean Road Race, the event returning for 2027 in January, including the return of the Surf Coast Classic.
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10: Geelong's announced Jay Polkinghorne will make his AFL debut tomorrow night against St Kilda at Kay Park. He's the second debutant for the Cats this year, Mitch Edwards running out in round one. Meantime, St Kilda coach Ross Lyon says he's still hoping Max King will make his long-awaited return from injury next weekend.
12: He's hit his milestones. and he's back to his 23 running. So we've never been more optimistic. But one of my great senior assistants, Tony Alshaw, that worked with the great Dennis Pagan, said to me, Ross, no close-ended statements. They just get you into trouble.
10: Baseball and Travis Bazan has become the third Aussie to appear in an MLB All-Star game, and the ICC is thinking about cutting the number of teams in next year's One-Day World Cup from 14 to 12.
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10: Cloudy tonight, tomorrow a cloudy 1 and 16, Friday partly cloudy 15. Right now in Geelong it's 14.
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Nick Sass, one of their biggies there, Bay 93.9, driving you home feeling good with Craig. How are you? On the way, got some Tears for Fears. Oh, love that. Straight off the Walkman, straight off the mixtape. Speaking of mixtapes, I'm queuing it up right now with a pencil. Could have saved the batteries. We've got some Savage Garden. Some Ian Moss is there for you as well. This group, they were more 90s. This was 1994, so get out the mini disc player. All right. And they, I'll tell you what. They didn't know what to call themselves. They had no idea. They thought, all right, what could possibly go wrong with choosing the name Corona? Corona, what is it? It was a small Toyota. It was a type of cigar. It was a beer. It's a thing around the sun. What could possibly go wrong? No one told them about 2020, did they? Here they are. Here's a memory for you at Bay. This is the

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0: got to say, I don't mind it, some of these newer songs with the country. Sort of spin to it. Love that. Ella Langley, that's New Music Debate. Houston, Texas. It's really good. It is Bay 93.9. Yeehaw! Craig here with you on the drive home. Sorry about that. Now, speaking of driving, I reckon it's about time we did this.
1: 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Honking the hits all week long. Pillow Talk Geelong and Warn Pond's birthday winter sale on now.
0: Yes, indeedy. Our friends at Pillow Talk, they're having a sale, they're having a birthday, and you get the presents. How's this, right? So Lady Car Car, that's our car here at Bay 93.9. You might see her around town. It's got Bay written all over it, you know, that sort of thing. We've wheeled her out of our garage under the building, and we're going to get her to play you a song, and we want you to tell us what the song is, because if you do and you get it right and you get through to me on the phone, you will win for yourself $100 to spend at Pillow Talk. Pillow Talk Geelong and Warm Ponds birthday winter sale is happening now. All right, what song is this?

0: Lady Kaka, you have excelled yourself. That was amazing. Fantastic. You know what that song is? You haven't won anything in 30 days? Jump on the phone. 52-299-939 here at Bay. 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
3: Starting with your drive home from Melbourne, it's a spotless run on the Westgate Freeway. Then on the Princes Freeway, Geelong-bound congestion is starting to bank up from Doherty's Road through to the Poinkle Bend. On the Geelong Ring Road, you have reports of a crash inbound after Warm Ponds Drive. On Bowen Heads Road, works are causing slow delays both ways right through Armstrong Creek. And on the Trobe Terrace, traffic is heavy both ways in stretches between Church Street and Fine Street. The census is coming this August. You'll get instructions soon on what to do. 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Authorised by the Australian Bureau of Statistics, Canberra. That's the latest Bay 93.9 traffic for Geelong and the Surf Coast.
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0: 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Honking the hits all week long. Pillow Talk Geelong and Warn Pond's birthday winter sale on now.
1: Okay, let's do this. Let's give away $100 to spend at Pillow Talk. They're at Geelong, at Corio, in fact, at the Homemaker Centre there, and they're in Bourne Ponds as well. Their birthday winter sale is happening right now. All sorts of stuff, especially for this really cold winter we're having. They can sort you out, get you warm. Mark is on the phone. G'day, Mark. How are you?
2: Yeah, good, Craig. Yourself?
1: I'm all right. What's going on? What are you up to?
2: Mate, just actually pulled into the car park at the front of the house, and I thought, I'll listen to Craig for a little bit, and here we are.
1: So you think you might know the song Lady Carcar's playing, yeah? You reckon you know it?
2: Well, it's a secret, but I'm never going to give it up, if you know what I mean.
1: All right, well, I'm going to hit the button then in a sec. If you really want to annoy the neighbours, play along with your car horn. You're sitting outside the house. That should impress them.
2: Not in this area. I will not do that in this area, mate. No way.
1: All right. Well, what song is that, mate?
2: It's Rick Astley, Never Gonna Give You Up.
1: I reckon you might be right there, mate. You might be right. You've won $100 to spend. The Pillow Talk Geelong and Warn Ponds birthday winter sale is happening now. What do you reckon you'll buy with that?
2: Well, it'll be something for the bedroom.
1: Yeah, like new pillows or a duna cover or something?
2: Yeah, something like that. Just recently got a house, so we'll move into our new house.
1: Nice.
2: Out, I reckon.
1: Well, mate, that sounds perfect. Have yourself a great evening, and thanks for listening to Bay, and enjoy your prize.
2: Thanks, Craig. Love your work.
1: Well, there you go. You can be a winner just like Mark. The next chance to be part of Drive July with Lady Carcar is tomorrow with Guy during your workday, and I'll do it again in Drive tomorrow as well here at Bay 93.9.

0: driving home feeling good. That's what we do at Bay 93.9 with Craig here with you. How you doing? It's about quarter to six or thereabouts. Lots of Mill and Nick coming your way after 6 o'clock with lots of fun on your radio. But tomorrow morning, well, there's going to be a whole heap of fun because tomorrow morning, yep, guess what? They have Zach Tui in after 8 o'clock. So much fun. He'll get those footy tips looking absolutely incredible. Plus, Mill and Nick are going to give away a $200 dining experience at the Heads at Bowen Heads just for being the caller of the week. So give them a call about anything and you're in the running. It's that simple. Mill and Nick in the morning. Great way to wake up from 6 a.m. every weekday, no matter how cold it is. I guarantee they will put a smile on your face. Now, someone made an appearance at a supermarket recently.
1: At Coles in Belmont a couple of days ago, this lady's got a pram under the mesh, peering at me with its nose twitching, was a big white rabbit with long ears. I'm not kidding.
2: You can't take a rabbit to a supermarket.
1: I know. Are you going to get one of the apples that's left out for the kids and poke it in the basket for that thing to eat? Yeah. And it was looking at me through the mesh. It was like a weird rabbit confessional. Forgive Bless me, Father, for I have sinned. So anyway, Bugs Bunny's is doing an in-store appearance.
0: I once hopped on a train and there was a guy with a rabbit on his shoulder just sitting there. I thought, no one's saying, maybe I'm just seeing it. Check out Mill and Nick tomorrow morning. They're back. A whole lot of fun here at Bay. We drive you home feeling, oh, by the way, after six, plenty of Mill and Nick as well. We drive you home feeling good for Wombat Gully Plant Farm. They're at 201 Townsend Road in Moolap. Look at their bare root season happening at the moment. Pop out there. Up soon, one you haven't heard for a while, it's JoJo at Bay.
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13: It's bare root season at Wombat Gully Plant.

Love it. Big finish. Bang. The Screaming Jets. To have you feeling good on the drive home at Bay 93.9. Just put my air drumsticks down over there. Up soon, we go back to a compilation album. This was one of my favourites. Did you have this one? It was called Hits Huge 84. Big letters on the front, Hits Huge in all different colours. It was on album, it was on cassette, and it was awesome. This was on it.

0: Eurogliders, just so good. Hits you, JD4. That compilation album had so many big songs on it. Really good. Elton John, In Excess, Cyndi Lauper, a stack of them. Culture Club. Gee, they were good days, weren't they? Up real soon, we've got the latest in local news with Beck coming up in just a moment. Then, after 6, lots of Mill & Nick to drive you home feeling good. And tomorrow morning with Mill & Nick after 8 o'clock, Zach Tui. And he's here thanks to GJ Gardner Homes Geelong. Shape a new home around you with GJ Gardner Homes Geelong. As you jump in the car and head on home, this is what's happening.
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3: Starting with your drive home for Melbourne, it's a cruisy run on the Westgate Freeway. Then on the Princes Freeway, Geelong-bound delays are building from Doherty's Road through to the Point Cook Bend. Then it's looking spotless all the way through to the Geelong Ring Road. Back home, delays are building on Shannon Avenue in both directions, in stretches towards the Hamilton Highway and then again towards Barrable Road. And in Newcombe, there's some works on Port Arlington Road causing eastbound delays after Boundary Road. Get the model year 26.5 Ford Ranger Black Edition from 53K drive away at participating dealers. 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That's the latest Bay 93.9 traffic for Geelong and the Surf Coast.
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5: Cloudy tonight, a cloudy one tomorrow and 16, broadcasting on Wadawurrung Country. Good evening, I'm Rebecca McDonald. Cocaine worth over $400 million has been found hidden in a shipping container in Sydney. It was seized with federal police saying it was headed for Melbourne. Detectives are hunting the transnational crime network behind the haul. Families across Geelong are scrambling to plan for a teacher's strike next week. Teachers are walking off the job for a second time this year, taking action next Thursday in their fight for better pay and conditions. Local schools already starting to notify parents. Opposition leader Jess Wilson, who's been in Geelong today, says Minister Ben Carroll needs to sort it out.
6: He's overseen the largest bungle of VC exams in recent years, and now we're seeing another day of strike action from our teachers because he cannot negotiate a fair pay deal.
5: A crane hire company is facing charges after an alleged incident in Norlane. Energy Safe Victoria says the power line contact and arc flash incident saw several workers injured last year. It says Quinlan Cranes is facing two charges, with the matter due in court in September. The death toll from a pub fire in Thailand has risen to 32. Investigators suspect an electrical short circuit sparked the explosion in the Bangkok venue, which trapped crowds inside. A run-in with the law for the Adelaide Crows' Josh Worrell after a crash last Friday. He's facing two charges after allegedly striking a pedestrian on his way to training. Worrell to face court at a later date. And a police operation targeting antisocial behaviour, theft and other offences has been held in Leopold. It happened last Friday and Saturday, with police also chasing two people on a scooter, the young males having the bike seized.
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5: Geelong's confirmed Jay Polkinghorne will make his AFL debut tomorrow night against St Kilda at Cadinia Park. Meantime, Western Bulldog Tom Limbratore says he wants to play at least one more season. The midfielder's future has been under a cloud due to questions over his concussion history, but he says he wants to play on if he can avoid injury this year. And the International Cricket Council is considering expanding the World Test Championship to include semi-finals. It's also working through plans to include Afghanistan, Ireland and Zimbabwe in the standings.
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5: Cloudy tonight, tomorrow a cloudy one and 16. Friday, partly cloudy, 15. Right now at North Shore, it's 13.
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0: we'll get you home with a laugh from Mill and Nick in the morning on Bay 93.9. Thanks to E&S Kitchen, Bathroom and Laundry, 531 Moorabool Street, Geelong.
1: It was last week.
2: Yeah.
1: One of my good friends went to a psychic, well, on the phone.
2: Yeah.
1: If I'm honest. It
2: yeah.
1: Is that a bit of a thing, on the phone?
2: Yeah, no, that's fine.
1: Yeah.
2: Donna, our show psychic,
1: yes,
2: who we'll speak to tomorrow about this very topic, she does, I'm sorry, I just
1: find it good.
2: She does on the phone readings.
1: Yeah.
2: You can, so.
1: No, I've had one, yeah.
2: Just because you're not in the room doesn't mean they can't. What happened?
1: Well, so my
2: Let's
1: friend.
2: Let's get rid of this.
1: It's a bit distracting, if I'm honest. What happened was, so my good friend had a reading a couple of weeks ago, and I was in her house while she did it. She goes, do you mind if I just shoot away for an hour? And I was like, World Cup's on. Take your time. Bang. World Cup went on. Anyway, she comes out and she gets this reading, and there's a few people that visited her from who have, you know, gone to the other side.
2: Mm.
1: And then this psychic said to my friend, is there a man in the house at the moment that's like start letter N or Nick?
2: Oh, really?
1: True.
2: Okay, I believe.
1: True?
2: Yep.
1: So, that, yeah, and my friend says yes. And she goes, now this sounds maybe a bit odd, but there's a brownie sort of apricot dog here that Nick loved, adored, and the dog in turn loved Nick very much and is always with him every single step, and she wants him to know that she loves him. Now...
2: Did you get all tingly and get a bit teary?
1: I started bawling.
2: Oh, Nicky.
1: Because my old groodle Dottie, Dottie girl, she was an apricot girl, she was the most beautiful bloody...
2: You do love her.
1: I love her.
2: You really
1: her so much.
2: Speak so fondly of her.
1: But she's the same bloodline randomly as Huey, and that's Huey and I've got a special, you know, and he's exactly the same as what she was like.
2: Mm.
1: So I had a bit of a visit from the pet cemetery.
2: What did she say?
1: No, she just wanted her. She wanted me to know that she's just with me all the time.
2: I love that, and I'm not surprised that happened. You know what I mean? Is that the first time you've ever had a reading where a pet's come through?
1: Yes.
2: Has anyone had this happen?
1: Mm.
2: See, I was talking to when Harlow was here on the weekend. They used to love Jessie, our little Maltese Shih Tzu, and they used to pick her up like a handbag, and she'd put up with all sorts of rubbish for the kids, but she loved them.
1: Yeah.
2: And I said, remember when Jessie used to come around, used to run around? Their mum goes, oh, she's in that box over there on the coffee table. I go, Mum, because we've got her with the little photo from the thing and her paw print and whatever. But I often hear like scratching, like on the floorboards, a little bit of running sometimes.
1: Do you really?
2: Yeah, and it's her running around, I reckon.
1: Yeah.
2: They stay with you.
1: Yes.
2: Let us know if you had a reading as a pet come through. Steve, what's your story?
3: Morning, guys. Yeah, look, I've had a knack ever since I was a kid. When I was about 10 or 12 or something at a mate's place, and his cat had just passed, and I was sitting in his lounge room and I saw the cat come in one door and shoot out the other door, and you know, sort of said to them, you know, that I'd just seen him come there. And then another mate, he had a dog and had seen that through his lounge room. So yeah, it's a weird knack of seeing people's animals that have passed.
2: Yeah.
1: So you're like Whoopi Goldberg from Ghosts, but just animals instead of humans.
3: Yeah, a few humans here. My son, I saw him, and I do feel the presence of them, but not anywhere else. You know, it's nobody else's.
2: Yeah.
3: No people and stuff, but just the people that have been close to me here.
2: Yeah.
3: At home.
2: Have you had any pets of your own from over the years that have come back?
3: Yeah, no, that's the funny thing. I haven't seen anything here, but it seems to be at someone else's house.
2: Oh, mate, that's wild.
0: This is Mill and Nick. Mill and Nick in the morning. Back tomorrow from 6. 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
1: It's just like Dry July, but completely and utterly different.
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16: Starting with your drive home from Melbourne, it's a cruisy run on the Westgate Freeway. Then on the Princes Freeway, Geelong-bound delays are building from Doherty's Road through to the Point Cook Bend. Then it's looking spotless all the way through to the Geelong Ring Road. On Bowen Heads Road, works are causing delays both ways between Chalamont and Armstrong Creek. And on the Surf Coast Highway, it's a slow run home in stretches through Grovedale and Mount Duneed. For children, fighting cancer is one thing. 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That's the latest Bay 93.9 traffic for Geelong and the Surf Coast.
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0: something you might have missed from Mill and Nick in the Morning on Bay 93.9. Thanks to E&S Kitchen, Bathroom and Laundry, 531 Moorabool Street, Geelong.
1: At Coles in Belmont a couple of days ago, the big Coles near the car wash, and I'm just roaming around with my basket thinking, what will we have for tea, blah, blah, blah. I'm in the fruit and veg section. And I look down and this lady's got a pram, but it's a different kind of stroller. It's not a kid's stroller. In the stroller, under the mesh, peering at me with its nose twitching, was a big white rabbit with long ears. I'm not kidding.
2: You can't take a rabbit to a supermarket.
1: I know. But she was just roaming around and I thought, are you going to get one of the apples that's left out for the kids and poke it in the basket for that thing to eat? And it was looking at me through the mesh. It was like a weird rabbit confessional. Gone to, like it was, you know what I mean? It was like peering like, forgive bless me, Father, for I have sinned. So anyway, no. So I never said anything, but I couldn't. And other people were looking, and I was looking at other people's reactions to see if they were the same.
3: Did you do any, like, point down with your forehead down to where it is?
1: I didn't have to. Like, I took just one carrot and just kept motioning towards the pram, like, Bugs is here. Bugs Bunnies is doing an in-store appearance.
3: About any myxomatosis watch or whatever?
1: Mitosis, no. Yeah. It was under the mesh and safely tucked in because right. I was thinking, what happens if this thing hops out and gets under? Mm. Like, anyway, I just can't believe. I know people take their dogs in prams and I don't mean to laugh, but every time I see a dog in a pram, I do laugh because it just is funny. Looks funny.
3: It's hilarious.
1: But this reminded me of something that happened when I was a kid that I'd forgotten about. When I was about 7, we used to go to church every Sunday, but we'd walk to church. It was only about 10 minutes.
3: What?
1: Yeah, we walked.
3: No, you went to church.
1: Yeah, we went to church. Only for a while.
3: Right, like,
1: you know, Dad would go off and play golf or do whatever, and Mum would take us kids to church. Nothing serious. We weren't, you know, religious or anything, but just we went to the private Catholic
3: school. Straighten up a bit.
1: Yeah, she thought she was doing the right thing. So one day I thought our cat Tosca, big ginger cat, I thought he'd like to be treated like a baby, I reckon. So one, I got the big ginger cat into a doll's dress, which was no easy feat.
3: No, congratulations to you.
1: Claws like a leopard.
3: Did it cut sick?
1: Cut sick, but I also managed in that cutting sick to get a bonnet tied up on its head too. And then I tucked him into my little pram, my orange and white flowered pram.
3: Yes.
1: Mum goes, come on. I said, I'm taking my pram to church today. She goes, all right, whatever. And we get about a block away and Tosca came out of that pram like a cannonball.
3: What, did he do a runner?
1: He did a runner. He zigzagged all the way back to our house dressed as a baby in a little bonnet. I was bent over wheezing.
3: Is he getting strife?
1: Oh, mate, I was in so much trouble. But the bad part of it was
3: what
1: Dad.
3: What did Pam say? Did she have an alpine or
1: yeah, she lit one up at church. I was a mongrel of a kid. You're not funny. Why did you do that? And I'm like, why not?
3: Well, yes, you are. You're ahead of your time.
1: Exactly.
3: Yeah.
1: So anyway, the Tosca got up on our neighbour's roof. So here's this cat dressed in a doll's dress and a bonnet up on the roof.
3: Beautiful.
1: And Dad had to get the big ladder and he couldn't get it down and the neighbours were gathering and I was laughing and Mum was whacking me. But I was ahead of my time. I took the cat for a walk in the pram. It didn't work. Have you ever seen anyone take anything weird in a pram or walk?
3: Yeah, it was when we were 18, Saunders. Good morning, Larry. He and I lived in Richmond when we were fresh out of year 12. Well, he finished, I didn't.
1: Yeah.
3: Controversial. But we lived just near Burnley Street and Swan Street, if you know there, when you come out of the CityLink tunnel. It's just around that area.
1: Mm.
3: And there was this guy one day. Saunders and I just finally fell over. There was a guy walking a ferret on a lead.
1: Get out.
3: To which Saunders says, we use them to go rabbiting, not to walk around Richmond.
1: He had it on a lead. That's wild.
3: Isn't it?
1: Have you ever seen the guy at the Botanical Gardens in Geelong that walks his ferrets? He's got a couple on a lead.
3: There's a guy, yes. There is a local man that does it.
1: So I've seen so far a ferret.
3: Yeah.
1: A rat on a guy's shoulder in Melbourne. We lived in Melbourne. He's emo outside of Coles.
3: Nemo.
1: And a rabbit now.
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1: We're talking about animals. What have you seen on a lead?
2: I saw a lady in Coles the other day with a white rabbit in a pram just peering out with its big eyes and its nose twitching.
1: It's got a current affair written all over it.
2: Oh, it does. I just thought, what is this? I can't believe it. So what have you seen? Roz, good morning. What have you seen somebody walking?
3: One of those silly people, I've taken my goats to Bunnings.
1: Your what? Sorry, your goats?
2: To Bunnings. We love that.
1: Clubhouse leader.
2: What's your goat's name?
3: I've got four of them. I'm not sure which ones I took, but when they're little baby kids, it's the best thing for socialisation.
2: Oh.
3: So you lock them in the, with their collars in the cart, and everybody wants to stop.
2: Oh, my God. Did it poo anywhere?
3: No.
2: That's so cool.
1: Toilet trained, obviously.
2: Toilet trained. Hey, Roz, thank you for telling us that. That is absolutely wonderful.
3: It's really good for them. Yeah.
2: Good. All right. Have a good day, my love. Marianne, what have you taken? What have you seen walked? What's going on?
4: Hi, how are you? I was down at the rowing head of the Girls River one time, and a woman was walking her sheep.
1: That's a good one too.
2: Marianne.
1: So we've gone goats, sheep, write that down, milk,
2: the
1: sheep.
2: The whole farmyard experience. Was it a big sheep?
4: Well, it was.
1: Was it good on the lead? Like, was it well behaved?
4: Yeah, very well behaved.
1: Good.
2: Had a whole heap of other sheep following it. Just being
4: no, just one.
2: Thanks, Marianne. We'll pop you in the draw for At the Heads.
1: Renata, good morning. What have you seen on the lead, please?
4: Chickens.
2: Oh, my God.
1: That's caught me off guard.
2: Me too. Whereabouts?
4: Well, there's a lady down this way, and she has her chickens, and she has them in the car with her. And then she lets them out, and they just walk with her, and she takes them down the beach.
2: Wow.
4: Down to Ocean Grove.
2: Do they get in for a dip or what goes on? Because, I mean, there's your salt and your chicken with some salt on it.
1: Oh, word. Ready to go. Straight the Weber.
2: How many chickens does she have with her?
4: Oh, sometimes she has about four, I think.
2: Wow. So you sit down your way, Renata. Whereabouts are you?
4: Down Ocean Grove.
2: Have you seen these, Nikki?
1: No, I haven't. I've got to keep an eye out.
2: Keep an eye out
4: because she drops in at the Wallington WRG.
2: Yeah.
4: Sometimes, and she'll have them in the car there.
2: She takes out a handful of seed in her pocket. Says, here, to have this from your mother.
0: Back tomorrow from 6. Mill and Nick in the morning.
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0: Some are calling him a professional statistician.
2: I've got a really good chiropractor at Sorton Mayor.
3: I've never been to one, and I can't decide if I really want to. I want somebody to rip my head clean off.
1: Take the wheat sack with you. Just heat it up in the microwave.
3: Yeah.
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0: 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Mill and Nick in the morning.
1: So over the last couple of weeks, there's been scratches.
0: Toast when you've got the hosts with the most?
1: Mill and Nick in the morning. 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
0: Meet international superstar Lady Gaga. She'll be singing you some popular songs in her own special way.
1: If you can guess the song,
0: you'll score yourself an amazing prize for your bathroom, bedroom or kitchen thanks to Pillow Talk. Thanks, Lady Gaga. You really got us out of a jam.

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0: Well, I don't know either. Put your hand up. 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

spending an hour at Blockbuster on a Friday night choosing a movie that only goes for an hour and a half. 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
1: 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The end.
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0: Coast. 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Feel good all day with music like this. 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
10: G'day there. No dramas around town at this stage of the morning, as you'd expect. Bingle breakdown free. The Geelong Ring Road in shape in both directions and same to the Surf Coast Highway. And smooth sailing to Melbourne on the Princes past the airport, in through the Maltby Bypass and Point Cook Bend. A hassle-free merge onto the West Gate. 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
11: Hey there, it's Nicole taking a look at what's coming up in the news this morning. A last-ditch effort from Spring Street to avert next week's teacher strike and spare families across Geelong and the Surf Coast. Donald Trump has stepped up threats against Iran, warning bridges and power plants will be bombed next week if it doesn't resume talks. 21 medical clinics across the country have been caught up in a cyber attack, and the verdict is in on the purple glass recycling bins. Geelong doesn't want them. In sport, Geelong has swung 7 changes for tonight's clash with the Saints. Jeremy Cameron and Tanner Bruin among the outs, and Adam Scott has been handed a new award by one of the world's top golf bodies ahead of the British Open. Cloudy and a top of 16 today, and we'll have news at 6.
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2: Already plenty of traffic for the Princes Highway. It's quite stop start in both directions through Norlane and Corio. The intersection of Thompson Road and Cox Road in Corio as well has plenty of congestion. Congestion building on Latrobe Terrace and Ryrie Street and MacKillop Street already in the CBD. You're running to Melbourne from Ryrie Street to Port Melbourne. It's an hour and 10 minutes. It's Her July at Priceline Pharmacy. 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That's the latest Bay 93.9 traffic for Geelong and the Surf Coast.
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16: Cloudy and 16 today, broadcasting on Wadawurrung Country. Good morning, I'm Nicole in the Bay Newsroom. A man has been arrested, caught allegedly trying to change the plates on a stolen car. The 50-year-old is accused of stealing the luxury car from a dealership at Newtown yesterday. He's remanded to face court today. Alarm bells are ringing after a cyber attack on a healthcare provider, Heartland Health. There are concerns the medical information and personal details of thousands of Aussies may have been compromised. New figures revealed 1 in 3 Aussie households are struggling to pay their power bills. Patrick Vayrett from Energy Consumers Australia says many energy plans are overcomplicated.
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16: A 49-year-old cyclist is being treated for serious injuries after a hit run in Melbourne's northern suburbs. He was riding with a friend when he was struck by a black ute that failed to stop at the scene at Woollett. Donald Trump has stepped up threats against Iran. The US president has threatened to bomb bridges and power plants unless Iran resumes talks. He's set a deadline of next week for Iran to comply.
17: Next week it gets really bad for them because we're going to knock out all their power plants, we're going to knock out all their bridges unless they get to the table and negotiate.
16: The Prime Minister has acknowledged housing needs to be a strong consideration as the country expands its data centre capacity. Land at Lovely Banks has been bought for a data centre with fears it could threaten plans for thousands of homes in the growth corridor. The Housing Industry Association says centres shouldn't come at the expense of housing. A company has been charged after workers were injured in a crane incident in Norlane last year. It's alleged the incident saw a crane's chain touch a power line, causing an arc flash. Four workers were left shocked. One man airlifted to hospital with burns.
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16: Geelong has swung seven changes for tonight's clash with the Saints at Cardinia Park. Tanner Broome and Jeremy Cameron come out of the side following injuries against the Giants. Brian Myers and James Warple both back from the VFL. Molly O'Callaghan is set to compete at next week's Commonwealth Games despite a back injury. The Aussie swimmer suffering from stress fractures in her back. O'Callaghan now confirming she's being cleared to compete. Argentina and England have taken the pitch to decide the final of the World Cup. The winner of the clash between the longtime soccer rivals will face Spain in the final. At halftime, the score was nil all.
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18: Good morning, Liam Robertson from Surfing Victoria here with your morning surf report. Great waves again across the coastline this morning. Winds from that west-northwest direction and really clean conditions on offer across the coastline. That new swell in the water as well, so ticking up of waves heights a little bit, seeing double overhead waves with the odd triple overhead set as well, and plenty of water moving about. So experienced surfers on those more exposed locations. Protected corners have great waves as well for everyone else. As always, if you are going for a surf, surf with the mate, surf within your limits and play it safe by the water.
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1: Bay 93.9 weather.
16: Cloudy and a top of 16 today, partly cloudy and 15 tomorrow. Right now at Ocean Grove, it's 11 degrees.
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1: 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Nick in the morning. Bay 93.9.
20: Well, Thursday morning. How good's this? The week's just slipping by. Good morning, Quinn.
21: Good morning.
20: How are we? Give us a rooster. Thank you. What a good way to wake up.
21: On the perch.
20: Yeah.
21: Two of its feathers have fallen out.
20: Having a cigar. Find a chance, maybe an early morning whiskey.
21: A lolly cigarette. Remember those fags? They were great.
20: Oh, they were great.
21: I loved those. I used to really pretend I smoked with those.
20: Yes,
21: I. My sister would get them
20: started.
21: Between her palms and rub them to whittle it down.
20: Really?
21: I'd munch them straight away. No, absolutely just no decorum.
20: And no commercial agreement with that lolly cigarette company?
21: None at all. Welcome to Thursday.
20: Yeah, it's good to have you today. We've got a massive show today, don't we?
21: Really big. Zach Tui will join us after 8 for footy tips. It's going to be great. We love him coming in
20: and
21: for a bit of a chirp.
20: We'll have some Cats tickets to give away tonight, a take on the Saints. How about a double pass to the Geelong Running Festival?
21: Yes.
20: Come and have a yog with me.
21: Oh, gosh. We've got to get you up, knees up and running. We're going to talk to Donna from Donna's Doorways, our show psychic.
20: Yeah.
21: You were talking about pets yesterday.
20: Yeah.
21: And then Steve rang and said, I see other people's dead pets.
20: Oh, he's like, a pet psychic.
21: What?
20: Good morning to you, Steve.
21: We'll do that at about 10 tonight. But just a great show for Thursday as we round the corner. Home game of footy tonight.
20: Yes.
21: GMHBS Stadium.
20: Will you stay up and watch it?
21: Yes. What time will it start? 7:30?
20: Oh, it feels like it starts at like 10 o'clock these days.
21: I know. To ask my husband about that.
20: At 7:30.
21: He won't whinge. She's a

0: The song I absolutely crank when I drive out of here on a Friday morning.
1: Do you really?
0: I take my bra off.
1: I thought you... That's me. Oh. You don't have a bra. I thought you only did it when you went on holidays.
0: There's a bit... sometimes on Fridays too.
1: Planned it on Friday.
0: Melanick in the morning. Yeah. All thanks to E&S. Upgrades are better. Sale is on right now. Good morning. Welcome along to Thursday. You may have just heard... Mel's falsetto there. She's going to sing a few songs a little bit later on this hour, so stick around for that.
1: I most certainly am not. welcome to Thursday, July 16, and the week's gone really quickly.
0: This has, hasn't it?
1: I mean, I had Monday off for a family day to take mum and them home, but it's gone very quickly.
0: I suppose the week would go quick when there are a four-day week, wouldn't they? Look where we are in a year. I like to figure out where we are in a year by looking at my diary and the red ribbon that sort of tells you what day you're on.
1: Yeah.
0: Now it's on the other side of half.
1: Yeah, you're really into this, aren't you?
0: Yeah.
1: You really enjoy it. I mean, people can't
0: see. I'm a mimbo.
1: No, don't keep calling yourself. That's my nickname for you. You don't need to call yourself that. Yeah, you're not a mimbo. Now, I want to congratulate you. We are good little buddies that share our dinner photos.
0: Yeah.
1: So you didn't notice, but mine was like just after five, which is why I sent it to you. But on our plate, I sent you my dinner, which had steamed, a big bunch of steamed broccoli, steamed zucchini, steamed pumpkin, a beautiful little steak.
0: Oh, that steak looked beautiful.
1: With a sauce on it. Didn't make the sauce. Tiny little handful of chips that I didn't want out of the oven, which Ferg ate. I won't say the word that you responded with.
0: What's it start with?
1: It says Jesus, but it's Jesus. It's like blasphemy. And then you sent me one.
0: Oh, no, this is red hot.
1: It is the saddest little dry piece of chicken. It looks like it's feeding a five-year-old.
0: Do you know what? I tried really hard with that. I was on ChatGPT. So last week, I don't know if I've... I think I told you this.
1: Mm.
0: Last week, Friday afternoon, I thought I've never been able to poach... I've never tried to poach an egg because I've always been told it's impossible and I'm, not a very good cook.
1: No, you're right. You're
0: so I said to ChatGPT, can you please help me? And anyway, I did the poached eggs. I did the swirl. I didn't use any other thing. The swirl, bit of vinegar, but bang, eggs come out, no worries. So I was like... Oh, my God, I can do this.
1: I'm a chef.
0: So I'm a chef now. So anyway, last night I think to myself, you know what? I'm going to get the air fryer out. I'm going to do chicken breast. I'm going to get some seasoning, a bit of olive oil.
1: Good.
0: Got ChatGPT up. I go, what should I do? I've got these things. He goes, here's what you do, Nick.
1: Oh.
0: Anyway.
1: Can I ask you a question? Do you use the voice thing that down the bottom of your ChatGPT where you can listen to its voice?
0: Oh, sometimes.
1: I do. I love it. But can I just interject here? Mm. I mean, common sense might say that chicken breast has hardly any fat and it dries out pretty quickly.
0: Well,
1: so the air fryer, poaching it. You're the king of poaching chicken. Yeah. Why are you cooking it in the air fryer?
0: I don't know. Because, well, the problem is with the poaching thing, I get really nervous about getting
1: being
0: sick.
1: Raw.
0: Yeah. And when I go on a poaching roll, like when I'm poaching flat out. No, when I'm poaching flat out, Bill.
1: I'm in Africa. Deepest, darkest Africa. Mosquitoes as big as baseballs buzzing around my face. I'm poaching. I've got my hat and my bazooki and I'm poaching.
0: I'm poaching away.
1: When you go on a poaching roll, which I've never known.
0: All right, well, a poaching spree. Let's try. Sorry.
1: Yeah, keep going. This is good. I'm loving it.
0: No, when I get my poaching goggles on, I'm pretty good at it, and I know I don't even think and I do it right.
1: Yeah.
0: But because I haven't done it in so long, now I get in my own head about it.
1: Don't.
0: And so now I won't. But so if I with the air fryer last night,
1: because
0: I had all the seasoning, I had the
1: olive
0: lemon,
1: oil,
0: thyme,
1: garlic,
0: and the olive oil, which was a beautiful combination.
1: Yeah, very lovely.
0: But how do I replicate that if one is poaching said breast in a saucepan of water?
1: Well, I tell you what, you'll put down your bazooki. Now, you wouldn't put it in the water.
0: No.
1: You would poach it and then maybe sprinkle it on afterwards.
0: Okay.
1: So I wouldn't be cooking in it.
0: No.
1: Or you'd use put it in some yogurt and put it on the bottom of the plate or something.
0: Yeah.
1: You can still have the flavours. Look, I think that this chicken, there's a little, if you're watching MasterChef, you've done really well here, Nick. I love the way you've plated it up. But
0: Thank you.
1: I can see is a little bit of stress on the plate.
0: Can you?
1: I can see your chicken's really dry. I'd say that's probably your fear of food poisoning, if I'm guessing correctly.
0: You are correct. Yeah. You're my food psychologist.
1: That's it. So I'd go back to poaching, mate, because that looks as dry. Like, if I didn't know better, that could be a white court shoe from 1985.
0: Well, that's the look I was going for. And if that was the theme on MasterChef that week, I would have nailed it.
1: Yep, Nick, you have got the immunity pin for our theme, which is court shoes and dry broccoli. Well done.
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4: Down in Belmont, Breakwater Road is already quite slow on approach to Barwon Heads Road and Settlement Road. Torquay Road is also slowing on approach to Settlement Road. Settlement Road itself is a little bit congested in both directions through Belmont. Traffic already for Latrobe Terrace and Ryrie Street and MacKillop Street in the CBD. You run into Melbourne's not too bad. It's an hour and 8 minutes from Ryrie Street to Port Melbourne. 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That's the latest Bay 93.9 traffic for Geelong and the Surf Coast.
5: Cloudy and 16 today. Hi there, I'm Nicole in the newsroom. A last-ditch effort from Spring Street to avert next week's teacher strike and spare families across Geelong and the Surf Coast. A woman has been dragged from a burning building in Melbourne's West at Footscray. She had to be rescued from the second floor of that building. And Donald Trump has set a deadline of next week for Iran to resume talks, or bridges and power plants will be bombed. And in sport, Jay Pokenhorn is set to make his AFL debut tonight against the Saints at Cardinia Park. Cloudy and 16 today, partly cloudy and 15 tomorrow.
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0: It is 20 minutes past 6 on this Thursday morning. It's Mel and your favourite Mimbo in the morning.
1: Stop calling yourself that.
0: No, I really like it.
1: Are you leaning into it?
0: Yes, I am.
1: No, don't. This is a man that crucified a piece of chicken in the air fryer. I love that. No, well done for cooking dinner and not ordering Uber Eats.
0: Yes.
1: High fives for you all around.
0: Hey, I've got to be honest.
1: Yeah.
0: I've been going to the gym and I've been walking and I've cut a bit of sugar out. I've lost 2 kilos.
1: Well done.
0: And I'm going to go for a run soon, 21 kilometres or whatever at that bloody half marathon. Come on, man.

0: Somber on Bay 93.9. Mill and Nick in the morning. We do it all thanks to E&S. The upgrade to better sale is on right now.
1: All right, you ready?
0: There you go. Oh, geez. Oh, yes.
1: You love this. You love a little fact. Can I give you a quick one? On this day in 2010, you're going to love this sick, you little influenza.
0: Yeah.
1: The first Insta photo went up in 2010. Kevin Systrom posted a photo showing a dog in Mexico and his girlfriend's foot. Probably the best thing, Kev, that's ever been on Instagram.
0: Happy birthday, Instagram. First photo ever.
1: I don't know how to use Instagram very well.
0: Yeah, I know.
1: Oh, no.
0: Who's one of the friends said the other day?
1: Oh, no, I don't.
0: Someone sent me a message on Instagram. I go, oh, yeah, did you reply to it? They go, nah, I don't know how to use it. I'll check the messages and stuff for it. Yeah. Oh, there's hundreds.
1: Do you know what? You had to check mine about 6 months ago. There was all these requests to follow me and do this.
0: Yes.
1: I'm just, you know what? Happy birthday, Instagram.
0: Do you want to redo that again where I go, do you want me to sort your Instagram out?
1: Yeah, I send you things, but I'm worried everybody else can see it because we laugh at really odd things. And I think
0: odd or inappropriate.
1: Well, probably inappropriate. I don't have to tell people that. Hey, early trending.
0: Yeah.
1: You're doing it.
0: Yeah, influencers.
1: Oh, my gosh.
0: Surprise, surprise, surprise. And Nicole Gunn with your news. We'll do it next.
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3: Plenty of traffic already for Ryrie Street in the CBD in both directions. The same applies for Fine Street, Latrobe Terrace and MacKillop Street. A little bit of traffic as well for the Princes Highway in both directions through Corio and Norlane. Its intersection with St. George's Road is heavily congested already. Your run into Melbourne is okay. It's an hour and 10 minutes from Ryrie Street to Port Melbourne. 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
4: 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No one double checked and we've had everything printed up. So now we present to you Drive July. It's just like Dry July, but completely and utterly different. Meet international superstar Lady Kaka. She'll be singing you some popular songs in her own special way. If you can guess the song, you

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7: Cloudy and a top of 16 today. Good morning, I'm Nicole in the Bay Newsroom. A last-ditch effort from Spring Street to avert next week's teacher strike and spare families across Geelong and the Surf Coast. It's putting a revised pay offer to teachers and a bid to call off next Thursday's 24-hour walkout.
8: We do want to see a resolution to these matters. Government bargains in good faith. We make sure that we continue to engage.
7: That's Education Minister Harriet Shing. The council asked and Geelong has answered. Residents don't want a fourth curbside bin for glass. A Facebook poll by the city showed most locals are against it, saying many homes don't have room and they'd rather see the container deposit scheme expanded instead. A woman has been dragged from a burning building in Melbourne's West at Footscray overnight. She had to be rescued from the second floor, the fire also damaging four shops. Anthony Albanese is talking up the importance of AI investment in creating new jobs for Australia. The PM says it's in the national interest to regulate the growth of artificial intelligence.
9: We are serious about attracting frontier AI investment to Australia because we want AI to support and create good jobs, not replace them.
7: A lobby group says data centres should not come at the expense of houses in growing areas. The Housing Industry Association says while the centres play an important role in our future, governments need to prioritise housing for a growing population. Land at Lovely Banks has been bought for a centre near land earmarked for thousands of homes. Donald Trump has set a deadline of next week for Iran to resume talks. The US president has threatened to bomb bridges and power plants if Tehran ignores the warning. The US has backed up that threat by launching another barrage of missiles at Iran.
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7: A big week continues for Jake Pokenhorn, set to make his AFL debut tonight. The forward signed a one-year extension with the club on Tuesday. He's one of seven changes for the Cats' clash with the Saints. Adam Scott has been handed a new award by one of the world's top golf bodies ahead of the Open. Scott named the inaugural winner of the RNA Spirit of Golf Award, recognising his contributions to the game. Scott played his 101st straight major this evening at the Open. One of the most bitter rivalries in world soccer is being renewed at the World Cup this morning. Argentina and England currently on the pitch in the semi-final, the winner to face Spain. In the second half, the score short time ago won all to the three lines.
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7: Cloudy and a top of 16 today, partly cloudy and 15 tomorrow. Right now at Herne Hill, it's 11 degrees.
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12: 26 minutes to 7.
13: Yes, it is. We're about to do what's trending. Just a little outside report. You went outside for a minute. What's it like?
12: Absolutely delightful.
13: Is it? Not cold? Nice and clear?
12: No, it's fresh, but there's no wind. Look, it could be 1 degree. As long as there's no wind, I don't care.
13: So I don't like drizzle, you don't like wind.
12: Yeah.
13: That's our winter whinge.
12: Yes.
13: All right, what's coming up and what's trending?
12: Influenzas and yoga. What will they do next? We'll do trending next, all thanks to Rex Gorel Volkswagen, the 2025 Amarok style V6 for $70,990 mil. Nice work on the piano bringing us
13: love
12: in
13: it.
12: There. Well done.
13: Love it.
12: Getting better and better.
13: Thank you.
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3: All right, Mel, a viral yoga video has reignited the debate around filming in shared fitness spaces.
4: Okay, right. So, yes.
3: You know how people rock up to gyms and they set up their video camera or their video camera, what am I, in the 90s? Their camcorder and they start filming themselves with a tripod. No, they get the phone set up in selfie mode and have a look at me.
4: I did not know this was a thing.
3: That's
4: oh my
3: huge.
4: God!
3: That's
4: really?
3: Massive. It's a big problem. But the problem, so there's a woman in Sydney. She set up the thing in her yoga studio. There's people everywhere in the background, and it's gone up online. It's since been deleted, but people have just kicked up a stink. Like people are training in the background, looking, you know, yoga. Let's say in pretty vulnerable positions.
4: Was it the teacher or one of the class participants?
3: No, one of the class participants.
4: Yes, he know. Why? Oh, come on. Do we have to video everything? Why can't we just live? Let me live.
3: When you're an influenza, they do. They have to.
4: If I see one more video of pouting lips in a car in the driver's seat, why does everyone video themselves in the car these days?
3: Yeah. And do you know what the other thing I hate about influencers?
4: What?
3: When they get the camera out. I always used to take the P155 out of this.
4: Yeah.
3: I just thought I'd get on here and say, you know, I just thought I'd get on. Get on what?
4: Sounds
3: like you're on the gear.
4: Get on your horse.
3: Yeah. Get on your horse.
4: And ride quickly. Hey, listen, I've had enough of the influencing too.
3: Nah.
4: There's a few people in my life that have started doing it. You know.
3: Who, me?
4: No, not you. Just in our family, and I'm over it.
3: Oh, yeah?
4: Just live.
3: Get
4: off your bloody phone and, you know what, I what grinds my gears?
3: Yes.
4: Okay. Hang on. I just thought I'd get on.
3: Yeah.
4: What I've really noticed and I really hate is when people are walking their dogs and they are completely on their phone and not even looking about what the dog's doing.
3: They're not present.
4: But enjoy the nature.
3: Yes. That's shocking, isn't it?
4: Oh, well, who are we, grouchy old curmudgeons that are judging people?
3: Well, just quickly, if you would be an influencer in any field at all on the world. Without hesitation.
4: Cake.
3: Is there anything else?
4: Cake.
3: So just cake?
4: I don't have a lot of cake, but I do like cake or biscuits.
3: It's Bill and Nick in the morning.
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5: The intersection of St George's Road and the Princes Highway is very congested in all directions. The Princes Highway continues to be quite stop-start in both directions through Corio and Norlane. The intersection of Thompson Road and Cox Road is also heavily congested in all directions. Plenty of morning traffic in the CBD for the usual suspects of Ryrie Street and Latrobe Terrace. Your run into Melbourne is 1 hour and 7 minutes from Ryrie Street to Port Melbourne. The census is coming this August. You'll get instructions soon on what to do. 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Authorised by the Australian Bureau of Statistics, Canberra. That's the latest. Bay 93.9 traffic for Geelong and the Surf Coast.
6: Cloudy and 16 today. Hi there, I'm Nicole in the newsroom. Police have caught a man after he allegedly stole a luxury car from a dealership at Newtown. 21 medical clinics across the country being caught up in a cyber attack. There are concerns their medical records and personal details may have been compromised. And Keir Starmer has delivered his final address as British Prime Minister, addressing MPs at the dispatch box in the House of Commons. And in sport, Geelong will rest Mark Blissarves and Jack Martin as they swing seven changes for tonight's clash with the Saints at Cardinia Park. Cloudy and a top of 16 today, partly cloudy and 15 tomorrow.
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5: Cloudy and 16 today, my Millicent.
6: Cloudy?
5: Yeah. That's a yeah, that's wrong with clouds. Oh, so we're against clouds now, are we?
6: I just want to get on here. I just want to say, no. Hey, listen, I'll tell you what.
5: You're a cloud expert.
6: I'm a cloud expert. That's who I'm going to be an influencer for. Whenever I see a shape of a cloud, I'm going to get on and say,
5: good.
6: Does that look like a dinosaur? Or does it look like me? All right. Now, listen, I want to talk about flake. If you're going to get fish and chips tomorrow night, this is not what's funny.
5: All the big issues, influencers and flake.
6: Shut your pie hole.
5: Oh, God. All right. It's good to laugh again.
6: It is good to laugh again. Oh, it's Mill and Nick in the morning.
5: Oi.
6: Hi.
5: I love that bit. Gets me every time.

0: What did it do, Mel?
1: Opened up my eyes. Your singing's amazing.
0: Mel and Nick in the morning, Bay 93.9. We are doing it all thanks to ENS. The upgrade to better sale is on right now.
1: The other thing that annoys me is podcasts. There's too many of them. And there's one called The High Scrollers.
0: Oh, yeah.
1: And who's in this, I hear you ask?
0: Give it to me, sis.
1: Brittany Saunders and Matt Hay. There's too many of them. And there's one called The High Scrollers.
0: Oh, yeah.
1: And who's in this, I hear you ask?
0: Give it to me, sis.
1: Brittany Saunders and Matt

0: I mean, can you just fix me for a minute? Who doesn't know that Flake is shark?
1: Everyone knows that. It's pretty – like if Geelong's biggest mimbo knows it, then surely everyone else does.
2: Can we just wind it back? Let's pretend we're in the podcast studio. Now, you're Brittany and I'm who? Matt.
0: You're Matt.
2: Okay. You found something and should we put it to air?
0: Matt, I'm just really surprised and I feel really disgusted.
1: Yeah.
0: I was talking to a friend and I realised, like she said she was going to get fish and chips.
1: Yeah, right.
0: And they wouldn't get whiting or snapper or flathead.
1: Yeah, cool.
0: That have Flake. And she said her husband really likes Flake because, and I couldn't believe this, I almost vomited.
1: Yeah.
0: It's shark.
2: What? Whoa. and also, who brought those sound effects into this podcast studio?
0: You've turned into an English
2: man. Yeah, I know. It's kind of weird. Come on.
0: We shouldn't be towers. They mightn't be like that at all. Apologies. I remember when we used to get Friday night fish and chips, we would go to the Hayward fish and chip shop in the main street. I'd always go with Dad.
1: Yeah.
0: And Marianne Pevitt would service.
1: Yeah.
0: And at the end, she would say, she had lovely high-pitched voice, normal salt or chicken salt, Jim? And we'd always get normal salt, although I wanted chicken because I thought it was very exotic.
2: Would she go with the Jim and not the Jimmy?
0: Oh, she'd say Jim or Jimmy, probably Jimmy. And then,
1: hope so.
0: Yeah.
1: Marianne.
0: I would be allowed to tear a hole in the package of fish and chips and eat a few chips out on the way home.
1: Car chips. Yeah, one of the greats.
0: But from a very early age, because my father, Jimmy, is a wonderful man, I knew, Nicholas, as did you, that Flake is
1: of course
0: shark.
1: Correct. Oh, I can't. I knew that.
0: Just give up. I'm flabbergasted.
1: Jeez, I'll tell you what, we're really teeing off today, aren't we?
0: I detect a theme and it's not good.
1: Well, who's next? Who's next on the list? You got the list. Pull the book out. Pull the little black book out, Mill.
0: Oh, no.
1: Do not go him. He is an icon.

0: 93.9, Mill and Nick in the morning, 4 minutes to seven.
1: Oh, yes, you're being very precise, aren't you? We're following the progress of the office thrip, which is a tiny insect. There's plenty of them in the soil and the different plants. And sometimes we're talking and he flies right in front of you. You swallowed one the other day.
0: Well, sometimes I swallow them.
1: Which, might I add, was more tender than the chicken that you cooked for dinner last night.
0: That is correct. And a heck of a lot more protein in those little thrips, let me tell you. Nicole Gunn just around the corner with your news. And Mill, after seven, I'm getting back into the gym and I'm finding it a bit difficult.
1: Are you?
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4: Receiving reports of a crash on Barrable Road inbound, not far from the Scenic Road roundabout. Doesn't seem to be causing any delays at the moment. Plenty of traffic building in the CBD on Latrobe Terrace and Ryrie Street. Bowen Heads Road is very slow on approach to Breakwater Road and Settlement Road down in Belmont. Your run into Melbourne is an hour and 7 minutes from Ryrie Street to Port Melbourne. For nearly 40 years, Starlight's been creating happiness for seriously ill children. And you can too by making a regular monthly donation at starlight.org.au. That's the latest Bay 93.9 traffic for Geelong and the Surf Coast.
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10: Cloudy and 16 today. Good morning, I'm Nicole in the Bay Newsroom. Police have caught a man after he allegedly stole a luxury car from a dealership in Newtown. The man, who was on three counts of bail, was caught by police in a car park, allegedly trying to change the plates on the car. He's to face court today. 21 medical clinics across the country have been caught up in a cyber attack. There are concerns their medical records and personal details may have been compromised. Health provider Partnered Health is contacting patients. A Peak business group has backed calls for a royal commission into union misconduct on big build sites. The Chamber of Commerce and Industry joining calls for an inquiry. A new survey has found many Aussies are cutting back on more than just luxuries to pay their power bills.
12: 6 in 10 Australians have avoided heating or cooling to save money, and around 1 in 5 have been unable to pay their energy bills on time due to financial pressures. We know that people are having to make difficult choices right now just to keep the lights on.
10: That's Patrick Vayrett from the Energy Consumers Australia. Geelong locals are with their council in rejecting a fourth bin for recycling glass. The state government is pushing for the fourth curbside bin, but a City of Greater Geelong Facebook poll shows many residents are against the idea. They say they don't have room and generate enough glass rubbish to justify the annual costs. Keir Starmer has delivered his final address as British Prime Minister. He's addressed MPs at the dispatch box in the House of Commons.
13: Every Prime Minister knows when they take up the torch that the day will come when they have to pass it on. That day has come for me. This is the end of my political journey.
10: Werribee is among the highest places in Victoria for reverse mortgages. Hoppers Crossing is also on the top five list, with figures showing people are more likely to choose a reverse mortgage instead of selling to fund their retirement.
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10: Geelong will rest Mark Blissavs and Jack Martin as they swing seven changes for tonight's clash with the Saints at Cadinia Park. They'll join the likes of Tanner Bruin and Jeremy Cameron, who come out of the side through injury. Grian Myers and James Warple return from the VFL. Molly O'Callaghan is set to carry Australian swimming at the Commonwealth Games on a broken back. Literally, O'Callaghan has been told to step back from swimming due to stress fractures in her lower back, but she's confirmed she's been given the all clear to swim at next week's games. Argentina has pulled off one of the all-time World Cup comebacks. Trailing 1-0 with 10 minutes left in regulation time, Argentina scored twice, once in stoppage time to win 1-2 in a semi-final with England.
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14: Good morning, Liam Robertson from Surfing Victoria here with your morning surf report. Great waves again across the coastline this morning. Winds from that west-northwest direction and really clean conditions on offer across the coastline. That new swell in the water as well, so ticking up of waves heights a little bit, seeing double overhead waves with the odd triple overhead set as well, and plenty of water moving about. So experienced surfers on those exposed locations. Protected corners have great waves as well for everyone else. As always, if you are going for a surf, surf with a mate, surf within your limits and play it safe by the water.
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6: Bay 93.9 weather.
10: cloudy and a top of 16 today, partly cloudy and 15 tomorrow. Right now at Armstrong Creek, it's 11 degrees.
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0: 6 minutes past seven. Welcome along. It's a Thursday. It's great to have you on board today. Zach Tui is going to join us after eight to unpack a big round 19 coming up. It's fair to say the Cats need a win this weekend, Mel.
1: Well, they do. Seven changes and a year since St Kilda have won here.
0: 99, so
1: hoping,
0: baby.
1: Hoping for a home ground advantage. Now, what's going on with you?
0: Well, plenty. We'll unpack it next. You know, I've got this run coming up. I need results and I need them quick. I don't want to work hard. That's what's going on.
1: That old chestnut.
0: Yeah.
1: Tale as old as time, that. Want to be skinny, don't want to stop eating or exercise. Great.
0: Any tips? 5-2-2-9-9-3-9.
1: More output, less input, yes. I think they say, don't they?

0: Bay 93.9, Mill and Nick in the morning. We are doing it all thanks to ENS. Upgrade to better. Sale is on right now. 1998, Mill, that share. How do we say it?
1: Share.
0: Share. That song, I reckon that's where the auto tune started.
1: I think it did. Yeah.
0: It's not a lot
1: good
0: before
1: shout.
0: That.
1: Good shout.
0: Yes, I am a music producer. We all know that. Hey, so I've been, I'm doing this marathon or half marathon, and you're the coach.
1: Yeah.
0: Which I'm loving.
1: Yeah.
0: Now, we need to get you a megaphone.
1: Running on empty.
0: Oh, that's me, baby. Don't you worry.
1: Or, hang on, am I being a bit, little bit mean? Is it this one?
0: Yeah, that's better. That's more my vibe, Mel.
1: All right, what's going on? Where are you checking in? What's happening?
0: Bit of trumpet there too.
1: I'm alone.
0: I've got this chiropractor, Dr. Sophia, that's helping me get the rig happening. Well, when I say rig, I mean my bung knee and all those sort of things. She's trying to get me so my body's running not too bad, so I can do a half marathon.
1: Yeah,
0: I've got to lose a bit of weight. She wants me to go to Pilates. I've got to get in the gym. I've got to start. I've been walking a lot.
1: Yeah.
0: I've got to fit all of this into 7 days, do all these things, activities. And I haven't been to Pilates yet because I'm going to be honest, and we're honest and on this show, and we say what's really going on.
1: I
0: feel a bit intimidated going to a class full of probably women to do Pilates.
1: Why?
0: Well, I don't know.
1: Up the back, who cares?
0: Yeah, I don't know.
1: Who cares if you fall off and your legs are all tangled and your shorts go up your bum?
0: Well, what if something, falls out?
1: Oh, you wear underpants, don't you?
0: Do you? Anyway.
1: Yeah. So things like a little dog in a big car. I don't think you need to worry that much, to be honest.
0: It's your wearer in a people mover.
1: That's it, mate. You're giving yourself a little bit more credit than you might have earned there.
0: Oh, yeah.
1: Hey, no, well, September 20th, so you've got a few months to go, a couple of months. Yeah. This is the Geelong Running Festival. Not the 6.5, not the full tilt, but half a mara.
0: I'm doing the half. Yeah.
1: The inaugural Geelong Running Festival.
0: So yesterday I went into the gym. Now my stepmother, Marsha, she gave me a few tips yesterday on how to shred.
1: Oh, did she?
0: Yeah. So you go into the gym. This is what she does and it's worked. And it's a bit of a fad online at the moment. You know, there's always these fads that pop up.
1: Yeah.
0: So what you do is you go to the gym.
1: Yeah.
0: You train flat out. You pretty much give it to yourself sort of thing.
1: Yeah.
0: Till you're stuffed. Then you get on the treadmill and then you put it on the incline to 5. So you're walking
1: five.
0: Uphill.
1: Yeah.
0: You do that for 5 minutes. Then you go to 8 for 5 minutes.
1: Yeah.
0: Then you go up to 10, then to 12. So it's bloody hard. And then you work your way back down
1: again.
0: Does
1: the treadmill go that high?
0: Yes. And it's extremely hard, Mel. Like it is. I was sweating like I've never sweated before yesterday.
1: Good job.
0: But my problem is I do not want to work that hard to get into shape. What are some good shortcuts? 5-2-2-9-9-3-9.
1: People are going to ring and say, Wegovy and Ozempic and yada, yada, yada. I don't know if there's a way. I think you just got to do it.
0: I don't think the weight, I don't know. Like I need to lose a bit of weight.
1: A few years ago I did 18-6 fasting.
0: Oh, yes.
1: So I did 18 hours of fasting and 6-hour window.
0: Mm.
1: So you'd have your tea, you wouldn't eat again until lunchtime, black coffee, but I cut everything out, like sugar, carbs, dairy, alcohol. It was too hard. It was too restrictive. And a couple of years later, we started having a glass of wine here, a little handful of chips there.
0: This is the thing.
1: It's too, you got to do it sustainably.
0: Yeah. You can slip back
1: into
0: habits.
1: This sounds like a good, serious conversation, which is
0: this
1: not
0: is wild,
1: us.
0: Actually. It's
1: not us.
0: Don't worry about calling us, actually.
1: How can Nick... How can Nick do it? You just got to do it. You just got to keep.
0: You just got to do it.
1: Eat good, clean, healthy food, and just exercise.
0: There's no shortcuts.
1: If there's a shortcut, let us know. But I don't think there is.
0: 5-2-2-9-9-3-9. You'll go into the drawer as well go for a dinner and eat beautiful food.
1: Chocolate mousse.
0: Down at the heads, they do it. Oh, geez, they do a bloody good chocolate.
1: They do a great chocolate.
0: Now I'm thinking about it. 5-2-2-9-9-3-9. You'll go into the drawer for caller of the week. We'll do that tomorrow. Give us a buzz.
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4: Plenty of traffic for the Princes Highway in both directions through Corio and Norlane. Melbourne Road slowing as well in both directions, particularly past North Geelong train station. Settlement Road slowing inbound over the James Harrison Bridge, and in Belmont, plenty of traffic at the intersection of Breakwater Road and Barwon Heads Road. Your run into Melbourne is 1 hour and 7 minutes from Ryrie Street to Port Melbourne. 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Oh, what a feeling. Toyota. That's the latest Bay 93.9 traffic for Geelong and the Surf Coast.
2: cloudy and a top of 16 today. Hi there, I'm Nicole in the newsroom. A new revised offer is being put to teachers to avert a threatened teacher strike next Thursday. A woman is recovering after being dragged from a burning building in Footscray overnight, and charges for a company after a man was hospitalised following an incident involving a crane in Norlane last year. And in sport, Adam Scott has been honoured with a new award by one of golf's top bodies. Cloudy and a top of 16 today, partly cloudy and 15 tomorrow.
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0: 18 minutes past 7 on this Thursday morning. We are chasing 16 today, Mel.
1: I tell you what, the studio can't recover from two things. Argentina beating England. I tell you what, you've been doing cartwheels in here.
0: Yeah, my word.
1: And also, the fact that you need to shred some weight for your marathon, but you don't want to do the work.
0: No.
1: Is there something that's worked for you? Can you help D. Nicholas?
0: Mm-hmm.
1: What's helped you get ready for something? Shed a few Ks.
0: 52299939.
1: Apples? What about the Scarsdale diet?
0: Who is that?
1: It's all cabbage and hot dogs.
0: Oh, hot dogs? Mustard, sauce, cheese,
1: fresh,
0: onion.
1: Fresh white bread.
0: Beautiful. High fiber, though.

0: Hey, 93.9, Mill and Nick in the morning at 23 minutes past 7.
1: We do a lot of mouth instruments in here, and if you could just do that trumpet that you were doing.
0: That's pretty good, isn't that?
1: Keep going.
0: Pretty good. I've always wanted to start a band. And when someone says to me, "Oh, what do you play the drums or the guitar?" I go, "Nope, the mouth trumpet."
1: Stop it.
0: That's pretty good. It's pretty good.
1: We're going to make a video out of that and put it out. We're getting a duo, and I think that should be the name of it. Hey, you can call us anytime. Good morning and welcome to Thursday. It's a little bit silly, but we love it. Our phone number's 52299939. We've got caller of the week at the end of the week.
0: Yeah, we do. A delicious experience at the Heads down in Bowen Heads. I've been walking past there a lot lately.
1: Smells good.
0: Oh, yeah, smells amazing. Mm. But it looks amazing too. What a beautiful setting, because I'll walk across the bridge and go for a nice walk from Bowen Heads over to Ocean Grove and back.
1: Nice.
0: And good Lord, Mel, good Lord, it's beautiful down there.
1: Sweet Fanny Adams, it's all right. All right, we're not signing off since I have a good
0: one. We've still got...
1: Shivers me timbers, we better play a song.
0: 24 minutes plus.
1: Sorry.

0: Bay 93.9, Mill and Nick in the morning. Nicole Gunn just around the corner with your local news. A fair bit going on over in Iran. Donald Trump, what's he up to again? She'll have the latest on old Uncle Don.
1: My eyes glaze over when I hear that name. Now, remember Janet Jackson's wardrobe malfunction at the Super Bowl?
0: Yes, Justin Timberlake remembers it very well.
1: Well, somebody else, a huge star, has been in front of 90,000 fans and had a wardrobe mally. Ooh. We'll do it in What's Trending in the next five.
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4: Still receiving reports of a crash on Backers Marsh Road, Geelong bound just before the St. George's Road and Princes Highway intersection. It's starting to see traffic building, plenty of traffic building in the CBD on Latrobe Terrace and Ryra Street. Barwon Heads Road, very slow on approach to Breakwater Road and Settlement Road. You run into Melbourne's okay. It's an hour and 7 minutes from Ryra Street to Port Melbourne. 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That's the latest Bay 93.9 traffic for Geelong and the Surf Coast.
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12: Cloudy and 16 today. Good morning, I'm Nicole in the Bay Newsroom. A new revised offer is being put to teachers to avert a threatened strike. Educators across Geelong and the Surf Coast to join colleagues in a 24-hour statewide strike next Thursday. Opposition leader Jess Wilson blaming the Education Minister for the drawn-out dispute.
13: Ben Carroll fancies himself as the next Premier of Victoria as he tries to roll Jacinta Allen. Yet he can't even land a deal with the teachers.
12: A woman's recovering after being dragged from a burning building in Footscray. She was rescued from the second story of the property where the ceiling collapsed soon after. Police are hunting the driver of a black ute involved in an overnight hit run in Melbourne's north at Woollett. A cyclist left with serious injuries after being struck while riding with a friend. The driver lost a side mirror in the incident. The federal government will force artificial intelligence companies to comply with a new regulatory framework. The changes will see an AI office established in the Prime Minister's department, while data centres will be required to generate power and limit their water use. A big admission from the Trump administration on the release of the Epstein files. At a Senate confirmation hearing, Acting Attorney General Todd Blanche admitted mistakes were made in redacting some names.
14: Approximately 1% of the redactions had to be fixed after we released the Epstein files. That doesn't excuse the mistakes, of which I take responsibility, but it does mean that we tried to fix them.
12: Charges for a company after a man was hospitalised following an incident with a crane in North Lane last year. Four men received electric shocks when the crane's chain contacted a power line. One of the men received critical burns. Two Wyndham suburbs are in the top five list across Victoria for reverse mortgages. Data shows homeowners in Werribee and Hoppers Crossing are increasingly turning to the reverse mortgages to fund their retirement.
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11: 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Talk to Giovanni and Giselle at DaVita.
12: Bitter disappointment for England at the World Cup, losing their semi-final to Argentina 1-2. Argentinians scoring both their goals in the second half to win through.
15: We're into the 12th added minute and Argentina, the world champions, are going to the 2026 final. Messi inspired the comeback.
12: That call on SBS. Argentina now plays Spain for the title on Monday morning. Mitch Nevitt and Jack Bowes have paid the price for the Cats' run of losses, both dropped for tonight's clash with the Saints at Cardinia Park. The duo among seven changes for the side as they hunt a return to the winners list. Jay Pokenhorn is in for his debut, with Brian Myers and James Walpole back from the VFL. Adam Scott has been honoured with a new award by one of golf's top bodies. Scott awarded the RNA Spirit of Golf Award ahead of his 101st major tonight at the Open, the award acknowledging Scott for values and traditions of golf.
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12: Cloudy and a top of 16 today, partly cloudy and 15 tomorrow. Right now in South Geelong, it's 11 degrees.
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0: 24 minutes to wait on this Thursday morning. Just one more sleep until the weekend, Millicent.
1: I know. Hey, and I love that too, by the way. Yeah. Catters games tonight should have a win against the Saints. We'll unpack that with the very happy Zach Tui. Been getting text messages here about the Argentina win. Can't read them. not a fan of the English.
0: Very happy, man.
1: Very happy. But I saw this. Isn't this the funniest random question? I've seen it twice on a Geelong community page from two different people. Does anyone know where I can buy a toffee apple in Geelong?
0: Hey,
1: how random is it?
0: Now, when was the last time you had a toff?
1: I haven't had a toffee apple for years, but you used to be able to get them in the fruit and veg department of all places in Woolies.
0: Did you?
1: Yeah, I mean, you'd have your good apples. You'd have your good apples. Yeah. Then you'd have a tray of the ones covered in the red toffee.
0: But you know, a toffee apple hasn't popped into my mind since the 90s.
1: Well, a lady called Lucy and another lady called Annette of both. Is this a
0: more
1: fad? Is this a trending?
0: Morning, Annette.
1: Hey, listen, let's bump trending. I don't care if Harry Styles' fly was down. Oh. Where can you find a toffee apple in Geelong? Is this a true question or am I the victim of a scam?
0: 52299939.
1: It's twice in 2 days. Why are people asking where they can get toffee apples from?
0: Usually it's diet fads or, you know,
1: lose weight. Does anyone know where I can buy a toffee apple in Geelong? I almost fell off my chair laughing.
0: What is toffee?
1: That's just sugar and water.
0: Oh.

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3: Well, sorry, Mr. Voiceover Man. As it turns out, toffee apples are trending today, Nicholas.
4: That's straight off the Geelong notice board on Facebook.
3: Annette and Lucy both asked, good morning, would anyone know where I could buy an old-fashioned toffee apple in Geelong? That's Annette. But yesterday, there was another one, and this just blew my mind. Does anyone know where I can buy why are people asking about toffee apples?
4: That's a good question, Mel.
3: And I used to see them sometimes in Woolies in the fruit and veg department. Haven't seen one for years. Tanya and Josh are on the phone. Good morning, Tan.
5: Good morning, Mel.
3: Now, tell us, what's going on with this question on Always Geelong pages about toffee apples?
5: Tell you what, we were having a heated discussion in the car going to school, and quite recently we ended up in a cold place of Victoria, Sovereign Hill,
3: yes.
5: And my husband and I thought, we'll do the right thing, get the kids a toffee apple, because every kid had one, and guess how much they cost?
3: How much?
5: $7 each for a 30 toffee apple.
3: $7 for a toffee
4: sugar,
3: apple?
4: Sugar, water and apple,
5: mind
4: $7.
5: Mind you, three licks and it was on the gravel or snow or mud. So, but we all had a good time, so we were winning.
3: So tell us this now, your old-fashioned toffee apples, and you might know this, Nick, the toffee's red and it's quite thin and it's quite crunchy and there's always a good plate of it where they've sat the apple down for the toffee to dry.
4: Yes.
3: Is that the case with these ones, Tan?
5: They were, Mel. They were identical back in the 80s. On the stick, the little wooden stick.
3: Yes.
5: But every kid at Sovereign Hill had conned their parents or carers or grandma or grandpa to pop up the cash.
3: $7 is a bit steep. I really think $7 is a bit steep. Hey, now tell us this. Sorry, did the kids, any of the teeth come out? Because I know they're good at dentistry, the old toffee apples.
5: No, they didn't, but we had a few red lipstick sort of smudged lips that went up to the cheeks, so.
4: Now, Tan,
5: it was very entertaining for the parents.
3: Yeah.
4: Tan, probably the most important question out of all of this, and I'm a huge fan of this, did you, your husband, the kids, did you get the old-fashioned photo where you dressed up like you were from the 1800s?
5: No, I think we were a bit budget these holidays, but we did do the bowling, so we got our backs into that up at the top of the hill of Sovereign Hill.
3: Love it.
5: Stayed for the winter glow and got a little bit of snow, the foam all over it. So. Wasn't a bad outing.
3: This is incredible. You know, they couldn't get the photo because they all had a toffee apple for about $100.
5: Well, this is true.
3: Now, listen, tell us, would Joshy like some tickets to the football tonight?
5: Oh, Josh, that would be amazing, Mill and Nick.
3: All right. Let's have a great trip on the way to school. Hang on there. We'll get your details. We're going to send you off to the footy.
4: Yeah, first bounce at 7:30, Cats and the Saints. How exciting will that be tonight? It'll be a good game.
3: And now we know, Nicky, that you can get a toffee apple from Sovereign Hill.
4: Well, you've got to drive a fair way.
3: $250 for the time you buy petrol, get the kids in and buy the apples.
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6: It looks like it's one of those days on our roads. It is very busy out there. Ryrie Street, very busy in both directions, particularly past the hospital. Settlement Road is building inbound over the mighty Barwon River. Plenty of traffic for Settlement Road in both directions through Belmont. Breakwater Road struggling on approach to Barwon Heads Road. You run into Melbourne starting to increase. It's an hour and 12 minutes from Ryrie Street to Port Melbourne. 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That's the latest Bay 93.9 traffic for Geelong and the Surf Coast.
7: Cloudy and 16 today. Hi there, I'm Nicole in the newsroom. A man's been arrested, caught allegedly trying to change the plates on a stolen car at Newtown yesterday. Donald Trump has stepped up threats against Iran, the US president threatening to bomb bridges and power plants unless Tehran resumes talks. And the PM has acknowledged housing needs to be a strong consideration as the country expands its data centre capacity. Land in Lovely Banks has already been acquired for a data centre. And in sport, heartbreak for England in its World Cup semi-final clash with Argentina, losing this morning 2-1. Cloudy and a top of 16 today, partly cloudy and 15 tomorrow.
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4: It is 12 minutes to 8. You learn something new about someone every day, and I did not know you could dance particularly like that, Mel.
3: Yeah, and I'm pretty good. I've been practising my hip-hop. I've told you I've had 2 lessons now for when Salt and Pepper comes in November.
4: Yes.
3: Thank you, Steve, on the email. East Fruit Market, have them. Toffee Apple is the heading. We've gone Toffee Apple mad in here.
4: Oh, we have.
3: Thank you to Tanya, who rang during What's Trending, because I keep seeing the question.
4: Is that where we get our ham from?
3: Yes, it is. Yeah. But thank you for thanks for that little moment.
4: I was just trying to figure out which joint has it so I can get one.
3: Does anyone know where I can buy a toffee apple in Geelong? The question is rolling. Now, it's time for one of the best songs getting around. Turn it up.
4: All time.
3: Get into your heart with this one. Shed a tear if you must. And we're going to talk about Celebrate Life next.
4: We sure are. I'm Mel and Nick in the morning on Bay 93.9.
3: $2,000 to give away tomorrow. Ooh. 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
2: Yeah, it's a good idea. So many entries, including Yvonne, who is on the blower. Good morning, Yvonne.
3: Good morning.
2: Now, you have got some little people in the car. Hi, kids.
3: Hi.
2: Who have we got rolling with us this morning, Yvonne?
3: We've got Lachlan and Sophie and Charlie.
2: Now, your application is about the kids. What do you want to do with them? What would $2,000 help you celebrate?
3: Well, my two youngest ones have never been on an aeroplane ride, and we've tried to get them there for years and just take them anywhere. But as we all know, it's pretty tricky to do that these days. So, yeah, we would love to be able to just take them somewhere. We don't even know where, but just somewhere to have a family holiday and get them to have an aeroplane trip.
1: Where would you want to? Well, somewhere like a Gold Coast or a Noosa, well, maybe a Noosa.
3: Yeah, probably somewhere warmer than Geelong.
2: Yeah, that would be good.
1: It's not hard. You can just go to Bendigo for that. It's bloody cold at the moment. Am I right, Vonnie?
2: It is so cold. So two of the kids have never been on an aeroplane ride, so this is absolutely fantastic. Mm. Are the kids putting their bids in for where they might like to go?
3: Oh, where would you like to go, Sophie?
4: I would like to go to Queensland because I really want to go and see all the lovely sea creatures and go snorkeling.
2: Oh!
4: I really like the warm weather, and I really want to go and see all the sea turtles and fish and all the different types of fish areas.
3: What about you, Charlie? What would you...
4: I want to go to Sydney.
1: Hey, sounds like he wants to go to King's Cross.
2: Hey, stop that. The room is divided. Hey, Yvonne, thank you so much for entering. We give this away tomorrow. Good luck, kids.
3: Oh, thank you.
2: Oh, beautiful little family. Yvonne, thank you so much for entering. We'll let you do school drop-off. Have a great day.
3: Beautiful. Thanks so much.
2: You're very welcome. See, this is why it's so good.
1: Absolutely. Do what Vonnie did. Jump on the website, bay939.com.au. King's Funerals serving the Geelong community for over 70 years. Zach Tui's not too far away, Mel.
2: Yeah. I might take him to the kitchen today in our mid-break.
1: I look forward to it.
2: Yeah.
1: What's on the menu?
2: Oh, getting to make something for me.
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1: Yeah, and before we go this morning, Peter Ford as well. 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
4: Roadworks are causing some headaches on Barwon Heads Road in both directions through Charlemont and Armstrong Creek. The Surf Coast Highway is a little bit stop start in both directions through Grovedale. Plenty of traffic for Settlement Road inbound over the James Harrison Bridge. Port Arlington Road slowing inbound before Wilson's Road due to roadworks as well. You can try the Bellarine Highway instead. The run into Melbourne is 1 hour and 9 minutes from Ryrie Street to Port Melbourne. There's more ways to go electric with Toyota. 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Toyota electrified. Oh, what a feeling. Toyota. That's the latest Bay 93.9 traffic for Geelong and the Surf Coast.
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15: Cloudy and a top of 16 today. Good morning, I'm Nicole in the Bay Newsroom. Two men have been charged over a string of burglaries in Geelong West over the last week. Several businesses on Packington, Weller and Hope Streets were robbed. Jewellery valued at $50,000 among the items allegedly stolen. A 28-year-old man to face Geelong Magistrates Court today. A 44-year-old bail to face court in September. A company has been charged after workers were injured in a crane incident at Norlane last year. It's alleged the incident saw a crane's chain touch a power line, causing an arc flash. Four workers were left shocked. One airlifted to hospital with burns. Alarm bells are ringing after a cyber attack on healthcare provider Partnered Health. There are concerns the medical information and personal detail of thousands of Aussies may have been compromised in the hack attack. New figures have revealed one in three Aussie households are struggling to pay their power bills. Patrick Vayrett from the Energy Consumers Australia says many energy plans are just overcomplicated.
20: Markets are more and more complex. There are 145,000 different plans, and many consumers just want something simple. They want a fair price and they want a reliable service.
15: A 49-year-old cyclist is being treated for serious injuries after a hit run in Melbourne's northern suburbs. He was riding with a friend when he was struck by a black ute that failed to stop at the scene in Woollett. Donald Trump has stepped up threats against Iran, the US president threatening to bomb bridges and power plants unless Tehran resumes talks. He set a deadline of next week for Iran to comply.
21: Next week it gets really bad for them because we're going to knock out all their power plants, we're going to knock out all their bridges unless they get to the table and negotiate.
15: The Prime Minister has acknowledged housing needs to be a strong consideration as the country expands its data centre capacity. Land at Lovely Banks has been bought for a data centre, with fears it could threaten plans for thousands of homes in the growth corridor. The Housing Industry Association says the centre shouldn't come at the expense of homes.
19: Sport.
3: For Woodford Newtown, where boutique is best.
15: Argentina will take on Spain in the World Cup final on Monday morning. The defending champions taking down England with two goals after the 85-minute mark to win 1-2. Argentina is 3-2 in the World Cup finals in history. Geelong has swung seven changes for tonight's clash with the Saints at Cadinia Park. Tanner Bruin and Jeremy Cameron come out of the side following injuries against the Giants. Grian Myers and James Warple both back from the VFL. Molly O'Callaghan is set to compete at next week's Commonwealth Bank Games despite a back injury. The Aussie swimmer suffering from stress fractures in her lower back. O'Callaghan now confirming she has been cleared to compete.
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15: Cloudy and a top of 16 today, partly cloudy and 15 tomorrow. Right now at Thompson, it's 11 degrees.
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0: 6 minutes past eight on this Thursday morning.
1: Ask the big question this morning, where can you buy a toffee apple in Geelong? Mm. We've had plenty of answers. Thank you. Tanya says Sovereign Hill.
0: Yeah.
1: Rosemary, I love your comedy. Why don't you make the Mill? Rosemary.
0: Who's got time, Rosie girl?
1: Last time I made toffee, three kids in my year level at high school lost teeth at the school fete.
24: It ain't happening.
0: Did they pass anyone afterwards?
1: No, I don't think they did. It's a few saloon doors swinging, though. Let's just say that. Hey, Zach Toohey is ready for a cheeky chat.
0: Good.
1: And he's in next.
0: Good. We'll do Zachy Boy next, the saloon.
1: Yeah, swinging open.

0: Reshape the new home around you with GJ Gardner Homes Geelong.
1: Picked off by Tui.
2: Tui for a second. Can you believe it?
1: Zach Tui loves a goal.
3: And now...
1: loves a goal, Zach Tui on the check side.
3: It's time for Tui's Tips with Miller Nick.
4: Well, round 19 is here and there's a fair few talking points as we welcome the great man in, Zachy boy.
5: Good morning. How are you guys?
6: Yeah, we're good. How are you today?
5: Oh, yeah. Living the dream.
6: You're living the dream? Hey, can we just start with a little fire pit check-in? Because I love the fire pit talk. Where are we up to with it? Settling in, getting the right wood, the seats are comfy. You've been burning anything?
5: Yeah, we did. I had a couple of the lads around a couple of weeks ago.
4: The lads?
5: Sat out there till 2 o'clock in the morning.
4: Jeez.
5: Got through quite a few bottles. Do you know what I need to do? I need to drill holes in the bottom of it.
6: Yeah.
5: When we talked, did I say this last
6: off night? Off air we did. I think we talked about it off air.
5: Like if it rains, it just is a little
6: fills
5: pool.
6: Up. Yeah.
4: I've got a little spa at the back of my joint at the moment. Mel got me a fire pit last year and I haven't used it this winter yet because I've moved house and stuff. But yeah, there's a nice spa bath that I can go and sit in, nice and rusty.
5: it's doing me head in because it's just like crap floating in the top of it. And there's also like a deck of cards floating in it. So I'm not sure what game we were playing when we sat out with the fire, but there is a deck of cards.
4: You and the boys. Strip poker by the sounds of it, I reckon, 2 a.m.
6: Your neighbours must love you too.
5: Yeah, I'm a dream neighbour.
6: Have you got, you'll have a drill, won't you, with a bit that you can brr, brr, brr.
5: I have, yeah, that's exactly what I have. Yeah, a drill and a pigeon. I've got one of each.
6: Hey, you're cheeky this morning.
4: It's not bad gear, Mill. It's not bad gear.
5: Yeah, I do need to drill some holes. It is doing my head in. Yeah. Other than that, it's beautiful.
6: I'm glad. I love a fire pit.
4: Oh, yeah,
6: the back of your jeans feel good. All right, let's get into it. We'll circle back to tonight, won't we, Nikki, for the Catters. We'll start off with tomorrow night, the Swans and the Crows at the SCG.
5: Yeah, it's a tough one, isn't it? I'll go with Sydney purely because of home ground advantage. I think Adelaide on song, I think outside of Freo, I'm not sure there's a real standout team. And I'm not buying the Sydney hype fully. I think if they get home finals, which they probably will, they'll still have a good crack at making the granny. But I just think you can throw a blanket over the next three or four teams after Freo. So I'll go Sydney because of home ground advantage, but no real confidence.
4: Port Adelaide and Fremantle, Saturday 1:15 in Adelaide.
5: Yeah, Freo, you'd expect to just beat the brakes off them.
6: Yep. Alrighty, North and Melbourne, Saturday.
5: Same, Melbourne, they're a proper good side and they'll do damage in September. North have their moments. It's probably not going to be quite a blowout, but you would expect Melbourne to be too good.
6: Yep.
4: Okay, let's get into this. The Pies.
6: Go Pies.
4: Carlton.
5: The Baggers. What do you mean, geez?
4: Well,
5: this is going to be.
4: Here we go. I'm telling you.
6: Are you? Tell me.
5: The Blues will dog walk you.
6: No, they won't. And I'll tell you what I'm going to do.
5: What?
6: Every time you SH1T can the Pies, and when we win, I think I should just pick up the phone now and go, g'day, mate.
5: A couple of weeks ago, you said
6: we wouldn't win and we won.
5: No, that's not true. That never happened.
6: That is true.
5: I've actually never gotten a tip wrong. Okay. I think.
4: Aren't the Pies on a bit of a roll, though, at the moment?
6: Pies are on a roll. Thank you, Nick.
4: Are they?
5: Carlton.
6: We're eighth, they're 12th.
5: Carlton by.
6: Suck it.
5: It'll be closest. It'll be 3 to 5 goals.
6: Can you ever just concede that we. You're right. You never know with footy. It could go either way.
5: I know about this one.
6: Oh, do you?
4: I know.
6: All right. Well, I'll just rub your crystal ball a bit harder. Thank you. So you're going.
5: Carlton.
6: Carlton. Settle down, Tui. All right, what else have we got?
4: West Coast, Brisbane, that's a no-brainer.
5: Yeah, Brisbane, 6 million points.
4: Yep.
6: All right,
4: we'll come back and we'll have a look at the Sunday games and the big game with the Saints and the Cats tonight. Shaping you home around you with GJ Gardner Homes Geelong. Zachy boy next.
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7: Settlement Road is struggling inbound over the James Harrison Bridge. It's also struggling inbound through Belmont, particularly before Torquay Road. Expect plenty of traffic in the CBD no matter where you are, really. Shannon Avenue is busy from Fraser to Autumn Street in both directions. Aberdeen Street is starting to struggle inbound before Minerva Road and Shannon Avenue. Your run into Melbourne is 1 hour and 7 minutes from Ryrie Street to Port Melbourne. What's for lunch? 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That's the latest Bay 93.9 traffic for Geelong and the Surf Coast.
8: Cloudy and 16 today. Hi there, I'm Nicole in the newsroom. A last-ditch effort from Spring Street to avert next week's teacher strike and spare families across Geelong and the Surf Coast. Council asked and the Geelong community has answered residents don't want a fourth curbside bin for glass. And Anthony Albanese is talking up the importance of AI investment in creating new jobs for Australia. And in sport, England is out of the World Cup, going down to Argentina 2-1 this morning. Cloudy and a top of 16 today, partly cloudy and 15 tomorrow.
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4: 19 minutes past 8. I've just walked out of the kitchen. Miller's got Zach in a Kiss the Cook apron, and I've got no idea what those two are up to. We're going to do birthdays in the next five, if you've got one. 5-2-2-9-9-3-9. Hopefully. Mill and Zach back from the kitchen.

0: again. Well, that was fun, Zach. Who'd have thought we could make microwave popcorn that quick?
1: Oh, nice. That was a cute one.
0: Yeah, it was. It was really good. Yeah, thanks for that. Kitchen smells nice. All right, let's get into it. We're doing round 19 Sunday. Oh, this is a given, yeah. Isn't it? Richmond and Hawthorn.
1: Yeah, this is a gimme. I think Hawthorn at their best are as good as anyone, except for Frio. so you'd expect them just to cruise through Richmond.
0: Yeah.
1: Richmond are having a diabolical season. I reckon that's slipping under the
0: radar. They almost beat us last week.
1: Yeah, that's going to happen. They're just, but after the back of last year, I loved them last year. I thought they were good last year.
0: Yeah.
1: Like they won over quite a few people. But yeah, Hawthorn win this by 10 goals.
2: Gold Coast, Western Bulldogs up on the Goldie Sunday afternoon. This is a bit of a tough one.
1: Yeah, it is. Mm. Yeah, Gold Coast, I don't know what's happened to them. Mm. Like, whatever about like losing form for a period, but like the wheels have just come completely off. By the way, Dimat, is there a bigger baby that's ever coached in the AFL?
0: I love it. When
1: it's relentless.
0: I love
1: it's actually
0: this.
1: Relentless, and it's rubbing off on his big baby players. You know, big babies.
2: Bill, do you know what all this is? How he is today?
0: Yeah, yeah.
2: It's because England is still in. You know, they're still in the World Cup, and he's not very happy
1: I'm
2: about
1: not
2: it.
1: Happy. I'm not happy. It's just home ground advantage when it's these coin tosses.
0: Yeah.
1: But I hope I'm wrong. I'll go Gold Coast because it's at home, but I hope I'm wrong.
0: Should
1: really
0: we do. Even do Essendon
2: no,
0: and the
2: no,
0: Giants?
2: No, no, no. This could be game of the round.
0: Sorry.
2: No. The mighty Essendon Bombers take on GWS. Oh, this is going to be a banger.
1: They're such an odd, they're just an odd team, aren't they?
0: Do you know what? They look like they're training. They look like it's under 18 training.
2: Oh, they do.
0: I have to say that.
2: Under 12, you know.
0: No pressure, no.
2: Now, can I just say, my under 12s grand final team from Bendigo, the St. Monikers, we beat Del Sano, the Selwood boys, Rick Ladson. We beat them. I reckon we were a powerhouse, St. Monikers. We could beat Essendon today, under 12, St. Monique.
1: It's so tough, isn't it?
2: Yep.
1: The queue is just in the rack.
0: Isn't
1: like,
0: it?
1: They all look like just getting to the end of the season.
0: Yeah.
1: Like the external pressure is obviously massive.
0: Why don't they just bring James
1: I do Hurt, feel for him.
0: James
2: well,
0: Hurt
2: that's
0: now.
2: What I reckon. Just get him in there now.
1: Yeah, I'm starting. I was against it. Just do a good feel move.
0: Mm. Yeah.
1: Do a move that is a strictly good feel. So, yeah, GWS.
2: Right. So,
0: Essendon. All right, footy nerds, let's wrap it up. Tonight, the home game against a team that haven't won here for years, St Kilda. How long is it since they've won at Cardinia Park?
2: 1999, last time the Saints
1: really?
2: Won down here.
0: Yeah. Yes. That might dampen your tip.
2: Jeez, they've been all right. Good for your special comments tonight, Brass.
1: Oh, yeah, that's a nice one. I'm off the Cats of it. I'm still going to tip them. Yeah,
0: yeah,
1: I'm so off. Do we know if Graham's playing yet? I haven't looked at selection.
0: No.
2: I think there is. Let me, you two just, I'll have a quick
0: Can
2: look.
0: I ask you this? It's really, I really love that you're honest about, you know, the way you feel about how the Cats are going. Because when you live in Geelong, you're expected to love the Cats, get behind the Cats. Mm. We're both not Cats supporters, so we cop a bit. Mm. But I think it's really good. Do you cop any flack for saying things about the Catters?
1: Genuinely, and this is pretty. Like, it's not like I've gone super hard, but I haven't said boo about, and like, I tip them when I know they'll lose.
0: Yeah.
1: I'm always like positive spin, devil's advocate. The Grian not playing is doing my head in.
0: Yeah.
1: That's the one.
0: Yeah, right.
2: Wow.
1: Because I'm watching them kick bricks inside forward 50.
0: Yeah.
1: There's no one that can kick it inside forward 50.
0: Yeah.
1: And you've got the all-time goal assist record holder for a season. It just makes no sense, so.
2: Well, Zach, I have got some news for you today as I pull up the AFL app.
0: Oh.
2: Graham Myers. Oh, he's in, baby boy. He is in.
0: There you go.
1: It had to be.
2: Yeah.
1: Especially with a couple of injuries. Disastrous game last week. A couple of injuries.
0: Mm.
1: I think they can't win it, for what it's worth.
0: Oh.
1: Yeah.
0: Seven changes to the Cats
2: Seven
0: side
2: changes.
0: Tonight.
1: Is it that many?
0: Seven changes.
1: Because Jack Henry went off as well. Now, that was more precautionary, so I'm not sure if he's back. But I'm tipping them. I still think they'll win, for all my negativity. It is St Kilda down here, but they're going all right too.
0: All right. Let's wrap it up. Well done. Thank you, mate, for your tips. Let's look at last week. In here, I got 7. At home with my 6-year-old niece, I got 9. Zachy boy. How many? What's it says, Nick? You got 8.
2: Yeah, I got 8 last week.
0: And Zach only got 5.
2: No, that was a misprint. He got 8. So Zach's on 109.
0: Mate.
2: I'm on 108 and you're on 9. No, I run a tight ship. Sometimes I put 5s in instead of 8s. You know.
0: Oh, we'll let you have that one. All right, Zach, it's always good to see you, mate. Have a great week calling the game tonight and everything. We'll chat to you next week.
1: Thanks, guys.
3: Frankie, Geelong's premier Asian fusion restaurant, cocktail bar and function venue.
2: July 16, happy birthday if you are celebrating one today. A big happy birthday to Giuseppe, who turns 80.
0: Puglia.
2: Yeah, happy birthday to you, sir. Lenny Key from Lara is turning 3. And DK, the man. You know, all the music and all the little ads and everything, all the sound effects. Well, the great man who makes them. DK, it's his birthday today. Happy birthday to you, mate. Everyone goes in the draw to win a delicious dining experience at Frankie, Geelong's premier Asian fusion restaurant, cocktail bar and function venue. Any other birthdays for me, Millicent?
0: Oh, one of our very favourite actors, mate, Will Ferrell, is having a birthday today. He's not even 60. He's only 59.
2: Jeez, that
0: He's aged. He's, yeah, well, you know what? There you go.
3: Long in the tooth.
0: What did you say? There's a new series of his stunning
2: set? I can't remember what it's called, but it's like a washed-up golfer. It's a TV series. I think it comes out tomorrow. So
0: does it?
2: I can't wait to see that. That's one of my faves.
0: Intel, as you said, we'll give that beautiful Frankie meal and celebration away tomorrow. In the next 10 minutes, Peter Ford will update us on showbiz goss. A very strange departure from somebody from the Channel 9 Today show. He's going to talk about that.
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6: Down in Mount Dunedin, Lower Dunedin Road is starting to really struggle on approach to the Surf Coast Highway. The Surf Coast Highway itself, pretty stop-start in both directions, particularly through Grovesdale. The same applies for Barwon Heads Road through Charlemont and Armstrong Creek. Settlement Road is pretty much stationary inbound over the James Harrison Bridge. Ryrie Street, Latrobe Terrace, very busy in all directions. The intersection of Shannon Avenue and Aberdeen Street is also heavy in all directions. The census is coming this August. You'll get instructions soon on what to do. 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That's the latest Bay 93.9 traffic for Geelong and the Surf Coast.
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16: Cloudy and 16 today. Good morning, I'm Nicole in the Bay Newsroom. Caught today for a 28-year-old man, one of two men charged over a series of burglaries in Geelong West. $50,000 worth of jewellery, among items stolen from businesses on Packington, Weller and Hope Streets over the last week. A second man, aged 44, has been bailed to face court in September. A last-ditch effort from Spring Street to avert next week's teacher strike and spare families across Geelong and the Surf Coast. It's putting a revised pay offer to teachers in a bid to call off next Thursday's 24-hour walkout.
17: We do want to see a resolution to these matters. Government bargains in good faith. We make sure that we continue to engage.
16: That's Minister Harriet Shing. The council has asked and Geelong has answered. Residents don't want a fourth curbside bin for glass. A Facebook poll by the city showed most locals are against the bin, saying many homes don't have room and they'd rather see the container deposit scheme expanded. A woman has been dragged from a burning building in Melbourne's West at Footscray. She had to be rescued from the second floor, the fire also damaging four shops. Anthony Albanese is talking up the importance of AI investment in creating new jobs for Australia. The PM says it's in the national interest to regulate the growth of artificial intelligence.
18: We are serious about attracting frontier AI investment to Australia because we want AI to support and create good jobs, not replace them.
16: Support for One Nation has continued to decline as the minor party's policies face greater scrutiny. The latest YouGov poll reveals its primary vote has dipped 4 points to 26%. Labor remains the most popular political party. Donald Trump has set a deadline of next week for Iran to resume talks. The US president has threatened to bomb bridges and power plants if Tehran ignores the warning. The US has backed up the threat by launching another barrage of missiles at Iran.
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16: Argentina has pulled off one of the all-time World Cup comebacks. Trailing 1-0 with 10 minutes left in regulation time, Argentina scored twice to beat England 2-1 in this morning's semi-final. The win puts Argentina into its second straight final. It takes on Spain on Monday morning. A big week continues for Jay Pokenhorn, set for his AFL debut tonight. The forward signing a one-year extension on Tuesday and now handed a debut to the 20-year-old. He's one of seven changes for the Cats clash with the Saints. Adam Scott has been handed a new award by one of the world's top golfing bodies ahead of the Open. He's been named the inaugural winner of the RNA Spirit of Golf Award, recognising his contributions to the game. Scott playing his 101st straight major this evening at the Open.
15: 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No worries. 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
16: Cloudy and a top of 16 today, partly cloudy and 15 tomorrow. Right now at Hamlin Heights, it's 11 degrees.
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2: 23 minutes to 9, Thursday morning. Plenty on the show still to come. Peter Ford up next, Mel.
0: Yeah, he's going to be talking about somebody. Well, you know, we know Carl's gone from the Today Show, but the girl that hosts the Today Show, Sarah Arbo.
2: Elbow.
0: Hey, she can put her elbow into it. Yeah. Very odd departure for her. And in great news as well, the texts and the communications are flowing through to our socials in Messenger about where to buy toffee apples.
2: Beautiful.
0: Geelong Fresh.
2: Ah.
0: East Fruit Market.
2: Yes.
0: Any fruit shack, I'm told.
2: They're making a comeback.
0: I know. Watch your teeth. Yeah. Please.
2: Please.
0: I really think that the toffee apple push has come from the Dentistry Association, if you don't mind me saying so.
2: Everyone's teeth's been in really good nick lately, and they thought, no, not on our watch.
0: If you missed it earlier, we were just, I was bemused so many pages in Geelong, community pages have got the question, where can I buy a toffee apple?
2: Mm.
0: All right, still we have Donna, our psychic, our morning show psychic's going to talk about pets.
2: And Peter Ford next, right here on Bay 93.9, Mill and Nick in the morning.
0: I love this, bit of whistling. Checking the radishes.
2: Well, you win that. You win this band.
0: Over the fence, I'll give you a bag of zucchinis. Morning. Have a good one.

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1: Good morning, Pete. Well, there's been a very strange departure from the Today Show. Let's talk about that.
2: Yeah, well, Sarah Arbo's gone. And, of course, that's only weeks after Karl Stefanovic went. So both of the hosts now disappeared. Now, Sarah's an interesting one because she's heavily pregnant. I think the baby's due next month. And she has been having some complications last week with blood pressure. So, you know, she's done the right thing. She's got to look after herself and her baby first and foremost. But it's sort of odd that she didn't, like, do a live cross into the Today Show to say goodbye or even get out her iPhone and film something. I'm told it's not been a good split between her and Nine, putting her health issues aside. I'm told that Karl and Sarah were both given notice a couple of months ago that their contracts were not going to be renewed at the end of this year, and that's why she's not so, you know, overly keen to do anything to say goodbye. So if the Today Show is going to undergo a major refit for next year.
1: Any goss about who might take it over?
2: No, well, that's part of the problem they've got, Mill, because they don't know. There's no one sort of waiting in the wings. There's no kind of line of succession. They've used different people, and some of them have been okay, some of them have been pretty average, but there's nobody really for either job, the male or the female job, who you think, yeah, they are absolutely odds on to get it.
3: Interesting. Okay, Pete, now, I'm a celebrity. It was on Channel 10. Now, I've heard it's going over to Channel 7, which, of course, you're on, Pete. I've seen your face pop up a few times this morning. Any chance of you popping into the jungle?
2: Look, never say never. I don't think Australia needs to see me having a shower. I just don't think.
3: A lot of people would pay for that, Pete.
2: Well, very sick people. But no, I wouldn't do it because I'm like a control freak with TV.
1: Oh, do it, Pete. Like, do it.
2: No. You've got no control whatsoever over the editing. They will make me look like the grumpy old man telling off some young Instagram influencer and telling them that they're stupid or whatever. I know exactly what they would do. But, look, it'll be interesting to see what they do because we haven't got a location, so it may be that they're going to do it in Australia, which, of course, the British version is done in Australia. And we don't know the hosts yet either. There's no guarantee that they're going to get Julia Morris or Robert Irwin, because don't forget, Dr. Chris Brown is now on the books at 7, and he was the co-host before Robert came in. And Sonia Kruger would be a good fit for that show as well. So I'd be inclined to put money on Dr. Chris and Sonia doing it.
1: I reckon you'd be good at it because you've got so many celebrity stories. And when people go into the jungle and you get a peek behind the curtain, like footballers and things like that, it's great hearing stories you would never have normally heard. Do it, Pete. Do it.
2: Yeah, no, thank you for your encouragement, but I will not be doing it.
1: Okay. All right. Now, just to wrap us up today, Meghan Markle, please tell me this is not true, nominated for an Emmy?
2: What? Yes, Emmy nominee Meghan Markle. She may end up winning. She might be able to say Emmy winner. Now, this is for her TV show on Netflix called With Love, Meghan. Even though it got panned by a lot of the critics, it's been nominated as the most outstanding lifestyle show. Now, so she's not really nominated per se, because she's nominated there as an executive producer of the show, not as the host of the show. So it's not like it's the best host or anything like that. So, but however, if it does win, she will be quite entitled to be up there on stage collecting it as an executive producer of it.
1: With all the carry-on, I think, unfortunately for poor Meghan, that's the response a lot of people have to her now. Which is a bit unfortunate.
3: All right, Pete, thanks for joining us, mate. Have a great weekend. We'll see you Tuesday.
2: Have a good one.
3: See you, mate. It is 14 minutes to 9.
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5: It is not a great morning to be a road in Geelong. It's very busy out there. The Surf Coast Highway struggling inbound through Grovedale. Sediment Road really slow through Belmont inbound and then slow over the James Harrison Bridge into the CBD where you can expect more traffic. Aberdeen Street really struggling on approach to Minerva Road and Shannon Avenue. The intersection with Shannon Avenue is heavy in all directions. 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That's the latest Bay 93.9 traffic for Geelong and the Surf Coast.
6: Cloudy and 16 today. Hi there, I'm Nicole in the newsroom. Police have caught a man after he allegedly stole a luxury car from a dealership at Newtown. 21 medical clinics across the country being caught up in a cyber attack. There are concerns their medical records and personal details may have been compromised. And Keir Starmer has delivered his final address as British Prime Minister, addressing MPs at the dispatch box in the House of Commons. And in sport, Geelong will rest Mark Blisarves and Jack Martin as they swing seven changes for tonight's clash with the Saints at Cardinia Park. Cloudy and a top of 16 today, partly cloudy and 15 tomorrow.
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4: 9 minutes to nine on this Thursday morning. We're chasing 16 today, Mel.
5: Yeah, we are. It's not a bad sort of day. Yesterday, you were talking about a psychic saying that your dog Dottie was sending your message.
4: Yeah.
5: We wanted to check in with our show psychic, Donna. Mm-hmm. We're going to do that in just a sec.
4: Beautiful. Mill and Nick in the morning, Bay 93.9. Luther.

0: 104.9. Mel and Nick in the morning, all thanks to ENS. Upgrade to better. The sale is on right now. Now, Mel, we had a conversation yesterday where one of my friends saw a psychic on the phone, and the psychic said, is there someone in the house with the name Nick or the letter N? And she goes, oh, yeah, he's in the lantern.
1: Yeah.
0: And she told my friend that my dog, Dottie, she said a brown apricot dog, the Grudel, the original Grudel, the OJ.
1: Yeah.
0: Is always with me and always by my side, which I found was just, I nearly fell off my chair and I started crying.
1: Yeah.
0: Couldn't believe it.
1: They're good healing moments, those moments.
0: They are.
1: So we thought we'd ask our own show psychic, Donna, who's been on a little sabbatical, but we've dragged her back in to say good morning, to ask her about pets and do they come through very much. Good morning, Dons.
2: Good morning.
1: How are you?
2: Oh, I'm good. How are you?
1: Yeah, we're pretty good for a cold Thursday morning. It's not too bad. So you've heard Nick's story there. Is it very common in your experience, Donna, for pets to come through when you're doing readings?
2: Definitely. I've always had a very strong connection with animals because I grew up on a farm and always being super sensitive. Always had that ability to tune into them and things like that. And not having children of my own, they're my kids, so we go beyond that bond. Do you know what I mean? Or it's just a pet. They most definitely, they've got a soul, so yes, they hang around, especially if it's going to comfort us, if you know what I mean, and especially if we have to make that hard decision to, end their suffering, then they're more so going to be around, yes.
1: So, Donna, when you can do a couple of different readings, which is like what's going to happen in the future or when people come through and talk and want to give, messages and stuff, how do you understand if a pet's talking if the pets don't talk? Like, well, how do you, what happens?
2: My guides translate the information for me. So I can tune into an animal and my guides will translate what it's saying back to me in English. So
1: it's amazing.
2: Same deal, but they usually take me up to their passing or they'll show me something they used to do that was naughty or something like that.
1: That's so cute. All right, well, can we try it? I'm going to put you on the spot here, but can we try it?

0: You've had Dottie come through for you, Nikki.
1: Yeah.
0: So our little Maltese terrier, Jessie, died a couple of years ago, who I loved. She was my little darling. I don't know. She mightn't be around. I guess it's hard to talk to her if she's not running around. Is she anywhere inside?
2: Okay. Did she have, like, something to do with her lip, where one side of her lip went up?
0: Yes, she did. It used to be dry.
2: Yeah, or it's, and you just see a little tooth sticking out.
0: Yeah. I don't.
2: I can see her as plain as day. She was your little girl, I'm being told.
0: Yeah, she was a little girl.
2: Did you actually get her cremated?
0: Yep.
2: Yeah, and you've obviously still got her. Do you talk to her still?
0: Yeah, she's in a little box in the lounge room with a face on it and a little plaque on it.
2: Yeah, because she's showing me the image of you talking past and you're saying hello. Sorry, walking past.
0: Yeah.
2: And you're saying hello to her.
0: Yeah.
2: And I just get this image of this, just her looking up with this cheeky little grin.
0: Yeah. She had a lot of teeth problems before she died. She was a little, beautiful little Maltese shih tzu. Mm. Does she forgive us for having to put it down because we had to make that decision and it was really awful?
2: I get a definite yes on that, and I'm feeling a lot of stomach issues going on there as well. Yeah, she had kidney issues.
0: Yeah, she did, and she got pancreatitis in the end, the poor little thing. Yep. Nick's blown away.
1: I can't believe it.
0: It's incredible. But isn't it incredible? Because it's one thing to talk to people that have been in our lives, but pets are another thing. So, Dons, we know you've had a little break and you're back sort of slowly. Anyone listening that wants to do a pet reading, are you still doing them?
2: Yes.
1: Yep, so donnasdoorway.com.au, you can hit the website and have a look. Just going back to the communication part for a minute, though, Dons, how you can, communicate with. I had in my head, I don't know why, for some reason, but you would speak to said animal and then all of a sudden you hear this back, well, Donna, and it's like Scooby-Doo sort of vibe, but it's not.
2: No.
1: Right.
2: In plain English.
1: Yeah, you know, okay.
0: That's the furtive imagination of Nick O'Reilly. Hey, Dons, it's always great to have you on our show. We can't wait to have you back. Take good care. Have a beautiful Thursday. Donnasdoorway.com.au. She can do pet readings or normal readings. We'll talk to you soon.
2: Beautiful. Thank you.
1: Thanks, Don.
0: Love
1: her. What a legend.
0: I know. She's so good. She's so good at it. Well, that's it for us.
1: That is it for us.
0: One more day and we've got Fun Hit Wonders tomorrow. We're going to give away $2,000 cash for King's funerals.
1: All the hits.
0: It's all the good ones.
1: We'll see you there tomorrow.
0: All right. See ya. Bye.
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5: It continues to be extremely busy out there on our roads this morning. The Princes Highway, very slow southbound on approach to North Shore Road. Aberdeen Street, very slow as well on approach to Shannon Avenue in Newtown. That intersection heavily congested in all directions. Settlement Road is bumper to bumper inbound over the James Harrison Bridge. Plenty of congestion as well for Port Arlington Road and the Bellarine Highway inbound before Wilson's Road. 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Peace of mind driving. That's the latest Bay 93.9 traffic for Geelong and the Surf Coast.
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6: Cloudy and 16 today, broadcasting on Wadawurrung Country. Good morning, I'm Nicole in the Bay Newsroom. Police have caught a man after he allegedly stole a luxury car from a dealership in Newtown. The man, who was on three counts of bail, caught by police in a car park, allegedly tried to change the plates on the vehicle. He's to face court today. 21 medical clinics across the country have been caught up in a cyber attack. There are concerns patient medical records and personal details may have been compromised. Healthcare provider Partnered Health is contacting those impacted. A Peak business group has backed calls for a Royal Commission into union misconduct on big build sites. The Chamber of Commerce and Industry joining calls for an inquiry. A new survey has found many Australians are cutting back on more than just luxuries to pay their power bills.
7: 6 in 10 Australians have avoided heating or cooling to save money, and around 1 in 5 have been unable to pay their energy bills on time due to financial pressures. We know that people are having to make difficult choices right now just to keep the lights on.
6: That's Patrick Vaird from the Energy Consumers Australia Group. Geelong locals are with their council in rejecting a fourth bin for recycling glass. The state government is pushing for the fourth curbside bin, but a City of Greater Geelong Facebook poll showed many residents are against the idea. They say they don't have room and generate enough glass rubbish to justify the annual costs. Keir Starmer has delivered his final address as British Prime Minister. He addressed MPs at the dispatch box in the House of Commons.
8: Every Prime Minister knows when they take up the torch that the day will come when they have to pass it on. That day has come for me. This is the end of my political journey.
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6: Geelong will rest Mark Blisarves and Jack Martin as they swing seven changes for tonight's clash with the Saints at Cardinia Park. They'll join the likes of Tanner Brune and Jeremy Cameron, who come out of the side through injury. Grian Myers and James Warple return from the VFL. Molly O'Callaghan is set to carry Australian swimming at the Commonwealth Games on her broken back. O'Callaghan had been told to step back from swimming due to stress fractures in her lower back, but she's confirmed she has been given the all clear to compete next week. Bitter disappointment for England at the World Cup, losing their semi-final to Argentina 1-2. The Argentinians scoring both goals in the second half to win through.
9: We're into the 12th added minute, and Argentina, the world champions, are going to the 2026 final. Messi inspired the comeback.
6: That call on SBS. Argentina now plays Spain for the title early Monday morning our time.
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10: Good morning, Liam Robertson from Surfing Victoria here with your morning surf report. Great waves again across the coastline this morning. Winds from that west-northwest direction and really clean conditions on offer across the coastline. That new swell in the water as well, so ticking up of waves heights a little bit, seeing double overhead waves with the odd triple overhead set as well, and plenty of water moving about. So experienced surfers on those exposed locations. Protected corners have great waves as well for everyone else. As always, if you are going for a surf, surf with a mate, surf within your limits and play it safe by the water.
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6: Cloudy and a top of 16 today, partly cloudy and 15 tomorrow. Right now it's 12 degrees and you're listening to Bay 93.9.
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1: 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So with that in mind, let's get moving. Whitney Houston and How Will I Know? 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

Bay 93.9. Got to be honest, that one hits a little bit different these days. Now there's a little baby in the house. Wedding parties, anything with Father's Day for the classic 9 at 9. Thank you so much to the crew at Geelong Mazda. Geelong Mazda, engineered to excite. Sam. A cloudy one today. I'm sort of in a weird situation where I put a jumper on to go to work, and by the time I get to work, I take the jumper off, but I've only got a T-shirt underneath, so I start to get cold. The dramas of having weather that you're not quite sure how to dress for. If you know what the classic 9 at 9 theme is, let me know. 52299939. A pretty easy theme today. So give us a buzz and we'll see if you're correct. Whitesnake, Here I Go Again. This is Bay 93.9's classic 9 at 9.

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1: Hi, Guy. I'm just trying to guess the theme for this morning, and someone probably already has by now. Am I too late?
0: No, Sam, you're first through, so what are you thinking?
1: All the artists begin with W.
0: They do. You are a winner. That's another word for W.
1: Yeah, I like that one.
0: Oh, thank you. Just off the top of the dome, Sam. What are you up to today? Anything exciting?
1: Day off work, so I've actually got study to do and housework, so it's still work, but not real work.
0: Yeah, exactly. But thank you very much for making us the soundtrack to your day of productivity.
1: No problem at all.
0: All right, cheers, Sam. Yeah, you too. I'm looking forward to chatting to you again sometime.
1: Thanks, Guy.
0: Wendy Matthews now. Let's kiss like angels do. 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

0: Bay 93.9, Wang Chung's Dance Hall Days. Part of the music to have you feeling good. And finishing up the classic 9 at 9. What under Sam from Kariah, who guessed that all our artists began with a letter W today. A brand new classic 9 at 9 is on the way tomorrow. From Toy Story 5, new music from Taylor Swift's I Knew It, I Knew You. 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
2: Unfortunately, a certain someone who shall remain nameless put a typo in the email. No one double-checked, and we've had everything printed up. So now we present to you Drive July. It's just like Dry July, but completely and utterly different. Meet international superstar Lady Kaka. She'll be singing you some popular songs in her own special way. If you can guess the song,

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0: Bay 93.9, Robbie Williams and Angels playing music to have you feeling good. And a last-ditch effort is being made to avoid next week's teachers' strike for Geelong and Surf Coast families. Nicole Garner has some more with the Bay 93.9 local news next. Coming your way after 10, I might have $100 for you to spend at Pillow Talk when we play Drive July. Kings of Leon on the way. Also, Giorgio Moroder and Phil Oakley. 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
3: G'day there. No hold-ups around town post-peak. Looking the goods for the most part. The Geelong Ring Road in shape in both directions and same to the Surf Coast Highway. Smooth sailing to Melbourne on the Princes past the airport, in through the Mulpi Bypass and Point Cook Bend. Clear too onto the West Gate, though plenty of brake lights over the bridge into the Burnley. 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Must end Monday only at Freedom. That's the latest Bay 93.9 traffic for Geelong and the Surf Coast.
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7: Cloudy and 16 today. Hi there, it's Nicole in the newsroom. A 28-year-old Geelong man will face the Magistrates Court today, charged over a string of burglaries in Geelong West. $50,000 worth of jewellery among items stolen from businesses on Packington, Hope and Weller Streets. The 44-year-old man has been bailed to face court in September. The mother of a woman murdered in Geelong almost a decade ago has criticised a call to give Ozempic to the killer. News Corp revealing Alicia Schiller, who killed her housemate in Geelong in 2017, over $50, is set to receive the weight loss drug. They've also reported she received eyelid surgery due to an obesity-related condition. A woman is recovering after being dragged from a burning building in Footscray overnight. She was rescued from the second story where the ceiling collapsed soon after. Police are hunting the driver of a black ute involved in an overnight hit run in Melbourne's north. A cyclist left with serious injuries after being struck while riding with a friend. The driver lost a side mirror in the incident. The federal government will force artificial intelligence companies to comply with a new regulatory framework. The changes will see an AI office established in the Prime Minister's department, while data centres will be required to generate power and limit their water usage.
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7: Saints coach Ross Lyon says he's not underestimating an injury hit Geelong ahead of tonight's clash at Cardinia Park. They haven't won there since 1999, and Lyon says he's expecting a strong performance from the Cats.
9: 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And he's an elite coach. They're a proud club.
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